0: have democratic consolidation. So we are still in the first stage.
1: Yeah.
0: It's not a new era. It's the end of the Assad regime. We are yet to see a regime in making, but there's no, the sprouts of democratic performance and citizens are those basically the 3 million refugees and internal displaced people who came back home. These are the sprouts of democratic movement. But people are extremely exhausted, sanctions, losing families, mourning, finding the grave of loved ones, the disappeared one. And the current government actually did a horrible job in transitional justice to the extent that actually covering

So we had the idea to write it about Lola's family cottage that we've all been to lots and lots of times. We have a lot of really great memories there. And so we wanted

that you prominently mentioned, that cat and also the new penguin, the way it was sort of made clear that these are different species was using genetics. So what we do is we focus on a very small genomic region, a small snippet of the genome of an organism, which is very often very characteristic, doesn't change much within that particular species.

Rock was in with I'll Always Be There. He performed that song over the weekend with Isabelle Boulay, and Rock was in, one of many artists inducted into the Canadian Song.

0: Songwriters Hall of Fame over the weekend. 5:58, we're sitting at 12 degrees, mostly cloudy skies in Montreal. It's 11 and mostly cloudy in Quebec City. 11 and cloudy in Sherbrooke. It is 10 degrees in cloudy skies in Mont-Tremblant and 9 degrees light rain in Gaspé. Lita.
1: Just looking at a problem that we have actually in that Rimouski area along Boulevard Saint-Germain. There's a police operation in that area. Also, 20 West, slow.

0: Since Harry and Meghan, Spencer says little has changed.
1: I don't care how famous someone is, you cannot justify vicious personal attacks. It's not okay.
0: All part of a book he says celebrates his sister while highlighting the reality of her public life. Eli Glaster, CBC News, Toronto.
2: 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I'm Marcia Young.

0: Good morning. It's 10 minutes after 6. I'm Gordon Lambie, and this is Quebec AM. It is 11 degrees in Quebec City right now, also 11 here in Sherbrooke, and 5 degrees in Cujuac. Coming up before 6:30 today, we're going to hear about a new survey tracking the perceptions and behaviors of drivers on Quebec roads. Notably, a large percentage of drivers don't feel safe driving out there in the province, according to the survey. I was wondering, from that, how do you feel about driving, Peter? You and I probably have different contexts to drive in most of the time. The question is out there. I am wondering, I have a very rural environment. Anyway, we are going to adapt to things as we move along this morning. I am having a little bit of a technical difficulty on this end with seeing whether or not anybody's in my camera.
1: Yeah. We're going to help you, Gordon, along with those technical difficulties, because Gordon and I communicate via a camera, folks, and at times computers freeze, the internet happens, and systems fail. And this is how the sausage gets made. So do you want me to take it from here?
0: Sure, you can go ahead here.
1: First off, good morning, Gordon.
0: Good morning.
1: And you were mentioning the weather. I just want to mention, it feels like it's still summer out in the Northwest for Val-d'Or and Rouyn-Noranda today. We're looking, not everywhere else, but a bit of a dog's breakfast. We're going to look at the weather later, but I got to say 23 degrees sunlight for a Tuesday, again, here where we've got sort of rain and 14 degrees kind of all over the place. I got to say, lucky folks out there in the Abitibi region. But that's not why I'm here. We're here to talk about the news headlines. And there's lots going on, of course. First off, the numbers are in for how many people took advantage of advanced polling ahead of the October 5th Quebec election. Just over 14% of eligible voters cast their ballots Sunday and Monday. And people in Quebec City, in the Quebec City region, I should say, are most anxious to make their voices heard of everyone else. 9 of the 10 areas with higher turnout rates than the provincial average were from that area, including the riding of Louis Hébert, where the number hit 23%, so almost a quarter of people there. 4 other ridings had rates just around 20%. And of course, folks, remember, a week from today, we will be discussing who won the election. We'll have lots, of course, of analysis there come Tuesday, October 6th. There, of course, the election happening on Monday, October the 5th. And we're finding out some unfortunate news in Lévis, a food bank on the south shore of Quebec City, worried hundreds of families could go hungry this week after finding out about $10,000 worth of their food is spoiled. Le Grenier discovered yesterday that someone had cut and removed the copper that fed the refrigeration systems. So the food bank is currently closed and will offer dried food for the rest of the week. So we're going to hear more about that from Sarah K. Dalal this morning as well on the news. Sean Lyons, bye, at 6:30 in about 17 minutes with your full regional news outlook.
0: Thanks so much, Peter.
1: Talk to you later.
0: Well, staying with the idea of food waste, over a billion tons of food is wasted in a single year, and households are driving most of it. As the world marks the International Day of Awareness of Food Loss and Waste, we're asking, how big is Canada's share of the problem? To help us answer that question and how we can prevent our own food waste, Maria Corradini joins us. She's a professor in the food science and Arrell Chair of Food Quality at Guelph University. Good morning.
2: Good morning. How are you?
0: I'm well. Thanks for being here with us. Can you start by giving us a sense of the numbers? What does food loss and food waste look like in Canada?
2: Well, roughly in Canada, 50% of all food is waste. And actually that accounts to 21 million metric tons, which accounts for $58 million of food that actually doesn't get to our plates. As you can imagine, that cannot be taken lightly. And basically that could feed over 17 million people.

0: a year. So it's a significant amount.
1: So when you say 51%, is that like from food going home from grocery stores? What does that percentage represent?
0: Well, actually, that conveys both food loss and food waste. And we have to make a distinction between food loss and food waste. Food loss is what it happens during the production stages and the manufacturing and processing, and even to some extent to the distribution of the food. And food waste is what it happens at the retailers, at the service, at the food service, and at the consumer stage. So basically, we have that distinction, and the production stage and the processing stage plays a significant role, with some of that food being what is called avoidable and some unavoidable, because it constitutes bones or pills or husks that can be, to a certain extent, upcycled, but we do normally eat as they are.
1: So how do consumer preferences bring about food loss?
0: Well, that's a very good question. And actually, consumers have some role in increasing food loss. Our seek for the perfect apple or the perfect peach is something that actually plays a role and let some of that food being left apart. However, in recent years, because of training and communication campaigns, that has been reduced significantly.
1: You mentioned also that this is not just at the consumer level. What about, say, at the production side of things? How much of a concern is overproduction in farming, for example, in Canada?
0: Well, overproduction has, to a certain extent, has to happen because because the production and the agri-food business is relatively unpredictable, because particularly climate change and events that actually can affect the production of food. So basically, we have to have a safety margin that allows us to keep that supply constant. So if everything goes well, sometimes we have overproduction. But if something goes bad, basically we have to ensure that we are going to have enough food to feed everyone. However, in the last years, because of the increasing prices for the production side, better planning has reduced a little bit the overproduction at the farming level.
1: So what about then on the grocery store and restaurant level? What are some strategies that can be used there to reduce food loss?
0: Well, usually there are several recommending strategies at that particular level. For example, generating menus that actually facilitate storage, smaller portions, tracking, item popularity, so they don't have to throw things that are not being requested or consumed. And of course, you know, as a last resource, composting some of the food in order to not have such a significant burden on the waste management services.
1: Obviously, when we're talking about 50% of all food being lost or wasted, that's a significant figure. That's really quite striking. But are there, I mean, aside from just the lack of or I guess the waste in that side of things, are there other way things that people should be concerned about here when it comes to food waste and food loss?
0: Well, there are certain concerns in terms of what is the strain that this is putting to the planet. As you can imagine, the resources that are being put in order to produce that food are resources that are not used for anything else, and actually that are they cause a strain on our planet. The water that we use in order to produce those crops, the amount of emissions that are being produced in order to dispose them incorrectly without being used for what is its actual purpose.
1: Before I let you go, just in 30 seconds here, can you give our listeners some sense of ways that they can reduce food waste in their everyday lives?
0: Well, one of the things is meal planning, and actually being able to repurpose whatever they have bought. We always have good intentions in terms of our food, particularly when it comes to fresh produce. And sometimes, you know, that a particular zucchini goes to the trash without being eaten by

0: So basically, the moment that you realize that your food is not as fresh as it should be, trying to repurpose, you know, make, now that the winter is coming, make it in a good stew or okay. soup, that works.
1: Well, thank you very much for taking the time to speak with us this morning.
0: No, thank you.
1: Maria Corradini is a professor in food science and the Errol Chair in Food Quality at Guelph University. But do you consider yourself to be a good driver? And what about the other drivers on Quebec roads? How do you feel about them? Those are some of the questions the Quebec Driving School Technic recently asked in a survey with Léger. It's part of an annual initiative to try and track how Quebec drivers' perceptions of road safety match their behaviors over time. Eric Diamond is an expert trainer at Technic, and he spoke yesterday on Breakaway with host Alison Brunette.
2: Technic recently launched what you call the Technic Barometer. Tell me a little bit more about that and what inspired this annual initiative.
3: It all started with the idea that Technic's been the leading brand driving school for over 40 years. Now, wanting to push that even further, Technic wants to be the leading brand for any road safety, whether it's tip, whether it's prevention, the main place that people will go for resources concerning safe driving. With that in mind, they created the Hub Technique, which can be found on the website. And within the Hub, you have the Technic Barometers, which brings graphics about the study you just mentioned.
2: Okay, so tell me a little bit more about the study then. What were the key findings?
3: As you said, 86% of the drivers said in the study that they feel stress when they drive, and 76% said that they are distracted when driving. And distraction is not only the cell phone, can be kids in the backseat, can be billboards advertising some stuff, can be the scenery, can be a lot of stuff. It's just distraction at large. 48%, that means less than half of the drivers, say that they increase their distance between themselves and the vehicle in front of them during winter time. Now, every year we have car crashes and pileups on highway during winter storms or just snowfall. But if we just adapt our driving habits, we can reduce that. And that's also part of what the Hub is all about. And one of their motto, the motto for Technic, is that the road safety doesn't rely solely on the others or the weather or the road condition. It starts with the driver. We have a responsibility as a driver towards what we can do and how we can improve ourselves.
2: I want to stop you there for a second because you've said a lot of things there. So, I mean, if we come back to that winter aspect of things, just to make sure I'm correct. So to recap, the winter survey highlights a disconnect where you've got these 86% of drivers that say they feel stressed driving in winter conditions yet, you know, even though, and you've got 76% that say they feel distracted, but fewer than half of those adjust their driving to winter conditions. Is that right?
3: That's exactly what the survey said. Just like 39%, just barely above a third, say that they reduce their speed during winter conditions.
2: That seems bonkers to me. Why do you think the driver awareness, I mean, they're aware that it's more stressful, that it's more dangerous. Well, why is that not translating into safer driving habits?
3: Oh, there's many factors to that. I mean, there's factors that some people think the road belongs to them. Some people think that the fact that they have winter tires during winter is exactly the same as having summer tires during summer, and that their car will behave the same, which they won't. But, and there's also when we do something, when we drive and nothing happens, no matter how many people say it's dangerous, somehow we tend to repeat that behavior because, well, it might be dangerous for someone, but I did it. And it's something that we do unconsciously, but I do it and nothing happens. So I'll do it again. Why would something happen? You know?
2: Yeah. And I think there's an element of, you know, if anyone's ever been in a fender bender, I was in a fender bender when I was younger, but I mean, you don't realize maybe until it happens just how dangerous it is.

0: True. And sometimes as we gain experience during, behind the wheel, we get more confidence and we tend to change our behaviors from what it was when we did our driving exam, as an example. So we do so without always realizing the impact it might have on our driving or the behavior of our car. The technique barometers with the study, that's what it shows. We see stuff, but we don't always act upon it, or we blame someone else, sometimes forgetting that we are someone else's someone else.
1: You yourself are a content expert at Technique. How can we encourage motorists to focus more on their own habits behind the wheel and maybe be less distracted and change, I guess, some or adapt their driving to different conditions?
0: Well, the first thing is that this week is the Good Driving Week at Technique, and we have a couple of activities during our classes. We have videos, and I encourage people to go on the Technique website, technique.ca. You click on resources and you can access the Technique Hub. And you have on the Technique Hub, you'll get tips. You'll get, it's going to get more elaborated with time, but you'll get tips. You'll get the survey results. And it starts by just asking ourselves, can I be a better driver? It starts like that. Just, can I, did I do something today in my driving that says, maybe that just wasn't the best idea? Could I have done something better? Simple as that.
1: Given that 41% of license holders report not feeling safe on Quebec roads, what do you think needs to change to make drivers feel safe? Do you think there should be, you know, you pointed out yourself, you know, for many drivers, it's just been a very long time since they had driving lessons. Over time, your habits maybe change. You start maybe having a false sense of security if you've never gotten into an accident. I mean, do you think there should be maybe more tests, like every 5 years or something? What do you think should happen to make maybe drivers a little safer beyond just going to your website?
0: People should just ask themselves, how am I driving? A lot of people would drive out of habit. Now, an habit is something that you do unconsciously, like asking yourself 5 minutes after you left home, have I locked my door? You do it unconsciously because it's a repeated movement time after time. Now, people, when they drive around, most of the time they leave at the same time, they take the same road, and they stop paying attention to what's going on around them. That simple point, being aware of the present moment, would help so many drivers to just be focusing on your driving when you're driving. That's it. That's a start. That's the awareness that we want to raise on for drivers.
1: How, and I mean, will Technique integrate some of these survey insights into training and awareness initiatives?
0: Well, it's going to be discussed in class. With I was going to say the kids, but it's not only kids that take driving classes, for everybody. And further than that, we encourage people to visit the website that will be updated on the Technique Hub time and time again, at least every 3 months. And we can see how we perceive ourselves toward what the study says.
2: Eric Diamond is an expert trainer at the Quebec Driving School Technique. He spoke yesterday with Allison Burnett on Breakaway. I'm really curious. That 41% figure really stands out to me. How do you feel about driving? You can feel free to let us know, to give us a text, 418-573-9880. Are there things that make you feel uncertain when you're out on the roads? It's I feel like it's one of those things that people have strong feelings about. So let us know.

And while you're thinking about that, we are coming up on time for the regional news now. We'll get caught up with Sean Lyons on what's in the headlines this morning. Still ahead here on the program, a group of Indigenous leaders spoke up yesterday morning in front of the National Assembly, saying they refuse to be left out of the discussion in this election campaign. We'll hear more of what they have to say about that coming up after 6:30. And the conversation around the provincial election will continue throughout the morning. We're also, yesterday we had our check-in on the CA

campaign bus in the lead up to the election. This morning, we'll be getting on board the Parti Québécois bus with the Katsissine to get a sense of what things are looking like for that party. So stay tuned for those conversations. We'll have more coming up over the course of the morning here on Québec AM.

0: the community. The food bank says it will only offer dried food for the rest of the week. Sarah Kate Dallaire, CBC News, Lévis.
1: An iconic symbol in Montreal is now dark. The illuminated cross at the top of Mount Royal had the lights shut off yesterday as a major renovation project gets underway. Corrosion and wear and tear from the elements has weakened the body of that cross. It sits atop the mountain. The structure's light bulbs also need to be replaced. As a result, the cross will be dismantled. Its lights will remain off as it undergoes construction. Now, the project is going to be done in phases with breaks in between to respect the nesting period of birds and other wildlife in the area. Repair is expected to take up to a year. And people on the West Island and Montreal are soon going to be able to enjoy a brand new place to swim. Montreal's mayor, Soraya Martinez-Ferrada, was on hand yesterday to inaugurate the new aquatic center in Pierrefonds. Steve Rukavina was there too.
2: Well, this part of the West Island has never really had a proper aquatic center. Now it will have this state-of-the-art facility, 8-lane swimming pool, 25 meters long, with 3-meter high diving boards and 1-meter high diving boards. There's also a full wading pool with splash park type activities for kids and a long twisty water slide. The borough is also touting the environmental aspects of the design. It'll use geothermal energy to reduce electricity consumption, as well as an advanced filtration system to reduce water consumption. Now, it's costing more than $70 million, but the mayor, Soraya Martinez-Ferrada, says that is money well spent and that it's important for all areas of Montreal to have access to high-quality facilities like this. Not open to the public just yet. The borough mayor says in a few weeks, people will be able to come and start swimming here, but that they're still testing equipment and they're still hiring staff and implementing programs, and the facility won't be fully up and running until sometime next year. Steve Rukavina, CBC News, Montreal.
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3: Thank you, Sean. Time now is 6:36, and you're listening to Quebec AM. I'm your guest host, Gordon Lambie, here in Sherbrooke this morning. Coming up here on the program, First Nations have been largely ignored during this campaign, this election campaign, but a group of about 20 Indigenous leaders spoke up yesterday morning saying they refuse to be forgotten during the campaigning. We'll hear more of what they had to say in just a moment. First, though, we're going to turn to Peter Tardzi in Quebec City for a look at the weather. Good morning, Peter.
4: Good morning, Gordon. Well, I talked about it earlier. It is going to feel quite summery out in the northwest in the Val d'Or and the Rouyn-Noranda areas. Today, 23 degrees, mainly sunny for both of those municipalities. Things relatively warm out in Mont-Tremblant as well. They're 20 degrees clearing, but then things cooling down and becoming a bit rainy out in Sherbrooke. 16, there 30% chance of showers. For Trois-Rivières, looking at a high of 20 and clearing in Quebec City. Pretty much the same there, 17 and clearing in Baie-Saint-Paul, 14 and clearing. Over in Saguenay, 18 degrees for the high today. Some sun and cloud with a 30% chance of showers. 21 and sunny in Chibougamau. Out in the eastern part of the province, Rimouski, New Carlisle, Percé, Gaspé. We're looking at temperatures between 14 and 17 degrees. You've got rain in the mix there for New Carlisle. 40% chance of showers, but rain across the board for the other municipalities I mentioned there. Across the way to the North Shore for Baie-Comeau, 15 with some sun and cloud and a 30% chance of showers. Meantime, in Sept-Îles, you're looking at that same 30% of showers, and a high of 16. Over in Natashquan, 15, 30% chance of showers as well. On the lower North Shore, Chevry, 13, 30% chance of showers there, and 11 in cloudy in Blanc-Sablon. Meantime, on the Mags, you're also looking at some showers or drizzle in Havre-Aubert and a high of 15. Up north, things relatively warm. 18 in Fermont, mainly cloudy there. 17 in Chefferville, you've got a 30% chance of rain. And then in Nunavik, for Kujarapik, 18, sunny. Kujawak, 15, with some sun and cloud. Things cooling down in Saddlewood, you've got rain and a high of 7 today. And lastly, Nukchuak, 11 degrees on the thermometer, some sun and cloud, and a 30% chance of rain.
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3: Well, First Nations refuse to be the forgotten voices of the campaign. That's the message a group of 20 Indigenous leaders from all backgrounds wanted to send yesterday morning during a press conference in front of the National Assembly. They spoke of self-determination, land rights, the rise of organized crime on their territories, and the lack of access to basic services for Indigenous people. These are all issues that the five main political parties vying to take power next week have failed to discuss. CBC's Charlotte Lepage attended the conference, rather, and spoke with some of the leaders present.
5: Francis Verpal, Chief of the Assembly of First Nation, Quebec and Labrador.

0: Can you tell me a little bit why you organized this and why it was important to speak out like this 1 week out from the election?
1: Because we haven't heard much from different parties so far in this election, and I think this is something that's really important. I think it's a kind of a missed opportunity for them to have addressed what's going to be that relationship with First Nation looking on October 6th. Because when we speak of stability or instability, especially at talking about the economic development, and natural resources, well, at the heart of these natural resources are the First Nation. So it's undeniable the role that First Nation is going to have to play, but we don't hear anything from the party engaging themselves in how are they going to partnership with First Nation. And we cannot only hear, oh yeah, we're going to do some partnership, oh yeah, we're going to collaborate with First Nation. No, we need to go beyond that. How are you going to implement that? We're in front of the National Assembly. We need to. Are you going to legislate on this? I'll give you an example. I heard some parties saying that we're going to prioritize Quebecers' enterprise to for the different project, major project, to make sure that the money kind of stay in Quebec and stays like this. So, are you willing to do that as well for First Nation? Because this is something important. We need to have access to this big project. And I have as a priority, I really want to develop small and medium enterprise for our First Nation as well. I think this is extremely important. And seeing all of the major project coming, and I think we need to play a big role into this. So that's the kind of engagement that I'm looking to hear from different parties.
0: Why do you think that First Nations have largely been ignored during this campaign?
1: I think that's a question that should be asked to them, but I think my hypothesis is that the fact that First Nation represent, 3 or 4% of the population, so in terms of the votes on October 5th, we won't have a big influence, but like I said, it goes beyond the voting. I think it goes into that relationship, the stability, and we hear some party, PQ and QS, talking about a referendum. And I watched a TV show last night, all 5 parties were there, and one of the questions was, are you going to respect the sovereignty of Alberta or something like that, or the self-determination of Alberta?
2: Pour ou contre l'indépendance de l'Alberta?
3: Ça va être intéressant.
4: Autodétermination des peuples.
5: Exact, autodétermination des Albertains, c'est à eux de choisir.
4: Je dirais que c'est à court terme, ça fait bien.
2: OK, vous êtes contre.
1: Bon, OK. I've seen PQ and QS saying yes to this, all 3 other parties saying no. But about the PQ and QS, like I said before, I will ask the question, are you going to respect the self-determination and the sovereignty of First Nation? I think if you're willing to accept to accept that from Alberta, I hope that you'll do the same for First Nation, because we are distant people as well. So those are the questions that we need to hear from the different parties.
0: And you've said that despite all this, you're still ready to work with the government on October 6th. What types of projects or law projects are you hoping to work on?
1: I think one of the... I hope there's been a motion passed unanimously regarding the United Nations Declaration on the Right of Indigenous People, UNDRIP. I think we need to legislate on that, just like BC did, just like Canada did. So will the next government be willing to legislate on this? I think this could be a real good foundation for our relationship.
6: Lucien Wabaranik, Chief of Lac-Simon First Nations in Abitibi region.
0: And why was it important for you to be here today and participate in this conference?
6: Well, when we hear the parties not saying a word, not a word about First Nations, it's really preoccupying for the rest and what's coming as the next government. So for us, we needed to, to stand together and give them a clear message that they will need to deal with First Nations, with us First Nations.
0: What types of issues had you been hoping that they would address during this campaign when it comes to First Nations?
6: Well, there's a lot of, First Nations here that came today, and we do have different realities and different needs. On our side, we have the caribou species that is really at risk at this time, and the Quebec government did not act on that, although that the federal government has

0: legislations to protect the Caribou, that, but they didn't move, you know, in a way that's going to be protecting and keeping the species alive for the next year. So there's a lot of things like those issues and situations that we see in the Quebec region with the last government. So we wanted to raise those issues today.
1: And how would you describe, you know, having to work with the CAQ for the past 8 years? Have they been, you know, open to working with First Nations?
0: It's been a hard, you know, hard anyways, in many ways. We don't want to see that coming back again. We would like to see more collaboration, more openness, and more respect, especially with our realities, but with our people, with our governance. And there's a lot of things that could be said, because there's lots of been not happening, I would say, because, you know, there's a lot of solutions coming from First Nations, but very lack of openness from the last government.
1: Why do you think that the five parties think they can afford to just ignore this issue altogether during this campaign?
0: Well, I think one of the things is, you know, the lack of knowledge, education, and probably a bit of systematic racism, I would say. Because ignoring First Nations, they know we're here. They know where we stand in terms of, you know, protecting the land, the environment. But they really don't, you know, look at our position as a positive and collaborative way to, you know, to advance issues. That's not the way they think.
1: The rate of participation for First Nations in elections is usually pretty low. I think last year it was something like 15%. And it was mentioned that there's only six officials running compared to nine in the previous election. What do you think needs to be done within, you know, your own communities, but also with the government, to make First Nations want to participate, you know, in government and in politics more?
0: Well, the first thing, I think our First Nations members, you know, they want to see more of their issues being discussed and raised. And also that the parties within their platform, electoral platform, be more open about our issues. You know, maybe that would help. But it doesn't mean it's going to be the vote will come out on First Nations, simply because they don't recognize themselves within this government. Whatever the government, federal or provincial, many of our people and nations don't recognize themselves within this colonial governance.
2: That's Chief Lucien Wabanonik, a council of the Anishinaabe Nation of Lac-Simon. Before that, we also heard from Francis Veropol, Chief of the Assembly of First Nations Quebec and Labrador. Marjolaine Etienne is the president of Quebec Native Women. It's been 6 years since the death of Joyce Echiguan in the Joliette Hospital, where her cries for help were met with racist insults. In this time, Etienne says that little has changed, as evidenced by the lack of discussion of Indigenous issues in the campaign.
3: Est-ce qu'on a entendu au cours du mandat du gouvernement du Québec sortant? Est-ce qu'on a entendu au niveau des chefs des différents partis mentionner et prendre engagement que nous engageons à reconnaître une fois pour toutes le racisme et la discrimination systémique? Non. C'est un silence total. Et le silence tue, vous voyez? Et puis moi, je pense effectivement que d'être en silence, c'est un gros manque de respect envers les femmes autochtones et les peuples autochtones à travers le Québec.
2: That's Marjorie Etienne saying that during the election campaign, none of the parties has committed once and for all to recognizing systemic racism, and that they've all been silent on the issue. She added that silence kills, and that it's been disrespectful to Indigenous women and to all Indigenous people across the province. All the leaders were speaking with the CBC's Charlotte Lepage in front of the National Assembly yesterday morning. Well, tomorrow, September 30th, is National Day for Truth and Reconciliation. It's a day for reflection and action towards reconciliation between non-Indigenous and Indigenous peoples. If you're unsure how to do your part in reconciliation, you're not alone. Elin Sandberg Miller wondered how she could contribute when she moved to Canada from Sweden in 2008. She started a podcast to learn about reconciliation from Indigenous leaders and to ask some of the questions she was too afraid or embarrassed to ask. One of her guests was Derek Aaron Yanhos Montour is a Mohawk from Ganawage. The two had a powerful conversation about his experiences, including the racism he faced in the military. Afterwards, Sandberg Miller told Montour she didn't think the conversation was over. The two turned their reflections into a book called Everyday Reconciliation.

0: They joined Unreserved this week to talk about what that title means in practice. Sandberg Miller says it can start with relationships like theirs.
1: I think reconciliation has been very much a government-driven project in Canada, and I think that that's good. The government should keep working on it. There's lots of work left. But it also needs to happen at the people-to-people level. If we don't know each other, and most of my friends don't have any Indigenous friends, if we don't know each other, then what are we reconciling? If we don't know each other, that's when there's mistrust, that's when we have bad communication, that's when prejudice persists. So we need to get to know each other, we need to build friendships, we need to build trust. I think that's necessary to actually have true reconciliation.
2: Reconciliation at its core is relationship. Yes, government or institutions have obligations, but those government and institutions are built by people. And all of us who grew up here, myself included, and granted in the last few years that's starting to change, but we all were products of this education system, you know? And so the schools are driven in a certain mindset and perspective, driven from a Eurocentric perspective, you know, and capitalistic perspective. And it's about trying to shift and change the way we see things. And the only way you can do that is to talk and read like our book or other perspectives. And there's so many wonderful Indigenous authors out there and filmmakers, and it's starting to look through those lens. That's what I think Canadians need to do, is try to put on a different set of glasses.
0: Derek Aranyanho, Simon Tour, and Ilan Sandberg Miller are the co-authors of the new book, Everyday Reconciliation. They joined host Rosanna Dearchild this week on Unreserved, ahead of the National Day for Truth and Reconciliation. You can listen to the full interview today at 1 p.m. or listen anytime on the CBC Listen app.

0: Wonderful. It's time now to take a look at the traffic situation on the roads across the province this morning with Lita Polson. Good morning, Lita.
1: Good morning, Gordon. How are you today?
0: I'm doing well. How are you?
1: I'm good. I mean, like, it's such a beautiful, beautiful morning. Well, beautiful, and the road surface is great. Visibility is great. I always like that when I get to turn all the cameras on and do my amazing tour of the whole province, which is very nice. There's a debate, by the way, going on. I don't know about you around the province. As a matter of fact, when do we put our snow tires on? Do we do it on the date, the prescribed date, or do we do it now? So a lot of people are switching ideas and just going with, well, not right now, but booking their appointments. Anyway,
0: I think people who wait to the deadline find themselves a little stuck. So it's probably better to not wait too long.
1: I know. And you know, everybody's worried about wearing out their, you won't wear out your snow tires. And it's better safe than sorry. I like having mine on early. I'm getting mine on next week. Just disclosure there. So, road work around the province is ramping up too. Everybody tries to get everything done before, this situation, the different temperatures. And, right now the paving is continuing and road work is continuing on the North Shore of Quebec. In the municipalities of Ferland and Boileau along the 381 north and south, and noticed slowdowns yesterday. I don't know if it's going to transpire today, but just keep that in mind if you're traveling around, if off to visit or transporting goods. And also if you're heading along the 20 east and west, I have some good news. I've been talking about a couple of weeks about the Mont-Joli-Saint-Louis closure. It's wide open. I can't believe they finally opened it. They were late, by the way, a couple of days late, and the roundabout is beautiful. They've left a couple of orange cones along the 20 east and west, though. I'd advise them to pick them up. We need all the orange cones. Apparently, we really are a province of orange cones, by the way. Someone from Ontario was here visiting, and they just said, yes, you guys have way more construction than we have. I don't know if I was hurt by that, or if I, you know, or defensive,
0: it's
1: or just
0: a
1: say,
0: fact
1: let's,
0: of life.
1: I guess so. And I also want to remind people to a safety measure. Last night in Rimouski along Boulevard Saint-Germain, there was a big accident, and there's a police operation which continues in that area along Boulevard Saint-Germain.

0: Germain. Just be mindful of bicycles, scooters, cars, people, trucks, trains, everywhere. So in and around our cities. And the Pont de Québec is undergoing a little bit of a transformation in the Laurier sector, that interchange. So, but only at night. But again, they leave the orange cones. It's very slow this morning again. Average slow roll on both the 20 East and West to in the Lévis area heading to the 73. But the 73, I'm saying that this is extreme this morning. And St. Chrysostom area, that sector, very slow, almost dead stop at one point. So, and I'm not seeing any incidents on my cameras. Nothing is being reported. So just take it easy out there. And I'd say you got a budget at least an extra 20 minutes to make it over either the Pont de Québec or the Pierre-Laporte.
1: Okay, well, thanks so much for the tip.
0: You're so welcome. Have a great day.
1: You too. That's CBC's Alita Polson bringing us our look at the road situation across the province this morning. The 2026 Canadian Songwriters Hall of Fame induction ceremony happened on Saturday night. This year's inductees were Feist, The Tragically Hip, and Rock Voisin. Mike Renault and Paul Dean were also inducted, and you may know them better as members of the Calgary rock band Loverboy. Here is their classic hit, Working for the Weekend.

0: A little bit of Lover Boy there for your Tuesday morning. We're all getting ready for the national and international news here. So we're going to turn back to Peter Terzi for a look at the regional headlines. Good morning, Peter.
1: Good morning, Gordon. Well, it will now be up to a provincial prosecutor's office to decide if any charges should be laid in connection with alleged racist acts by police officers at a Montreal station. Hydro-Canada says the SPVM has handed off the results of its criminal investigation into the incidents at Station 39 that's in Montreal North to the DCPC. Now, four officers were suspended, several others reassigned back in the summer. Police revealed allegations of racist acts and behavior targeting Black and Arab members of the community. An administrative investigation within the SPVM is still going on. So some of the stories we're finding out about on the news this morning. We'll have lots more coming up on your next full regional newscast. That's at 7:30, 8:30 as well with Sean Lyons in the news chair this morning.
0: Thanks so much, Peter.
1: Talk to you later.
0: Still ahead here on the program, we'll continue our check-in on the provincial campaign trail with a visit to the Parti Québécois campaign bus. Stay tuned.

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1: We have seen throughout Britain and around the world an overwhelming expression of sadness.
2: When Diana, Princess of Wales, died, she was one of the most famous people on the planet. Now, nearly 30 years later, her brother has written about her life, settling scores with the press and the royal family. Earl Spencer on the Diana

0: Good morning.
1: It's 10 minutes past 7 o'clock. I'm Gordon Lambian. This is Quebec AM. Right now it is 12 degrees in Montreal, the hot spot in the province alongside the Magdalen Islands, 8 in Rouyn-Noranda, and 6 degrees in Chibougamau. Coming up in this half hour of the show, we'll hop on board the campaign bus for the Petit Québécois to get a look at where things stand for that party in the last week before the provincial election. First, though, we're going to turn to Peter Tardzi in Quebec City for a look at the regional news headlines. Good morning, Peter.
2: Good morning, Gordon. Well, hundreds of people gathered north of Montreal and Joliette yesterday yesterday evening to commemorate the passing of Joyce Echequan. The 37-year-old Atikamekw woman died in hospital back in 2020. In her last moments, she live-streamed racist comments made by hospital staff. Her death led to the creation of Joyce's principle, a call to action for the Quebec government to address systemic racism while guaranteeing health and social services free of discrimination for Indigenous people. 6 years later, the Quebec government still has not acknowledged systemic racism or fully adopted Joyce's principle. And a food bank in Lévis worried hundreds of families could go hungry this week. That's after finding out about $10,000 worth of their food went spoiled. Le Grenier discovered yesterday that someone had cut and removed the copper that fed their refrigeration systems, The food bank is currently closed and will only offer dried food for the rest of the week. Sarah Kidd, that'll bring us that story coming up at 7:30 on your next full regional newscast with Sean Lyons in the news chair this morning.
1: Thanks so much, Peter.
2: Talk to you later.
1: Well, with less than a week before voting day, polls are showing that the Petit Québécois is in a position to form the next government. Leader Paul Saint-Pierre Plamondon made an appeal to undecided voters who want to change. Last night, the PQ had a gathering with party faithful in Magog, that's in the riding of Orford, where Quebec Liberal Party leader Charles Mignard is trying to be elected. Here's what PQ party members had to say.
3: Are you sure that now is the time for PQMNA?
4: Yes. We'll be more sure on next Monday night, but for the time being, we are quite positive.
1: Katsi Sine joins us now with more. She's the CBC's National Assembly journalist following the PQ campaign bus. Good morning, Kathy.
5: Good morning, Gordon.
1: So why is the Petit Québécois spending time now in the riding of Orford and here in the Eastern Townships?
5: Well, this has been a CQ territory for several years, except the riding of Sherbrooke with Quebec Solidaire MNA Christine Labrie. Historically, it was Liberal. So, for example, let's take the riding of Orford. A party candidate has never been elected in this riding, but now the PQ leader, Paul Saint-Pierre Plamondon, said in a speech last night to party faithful that they can win Orford. A victory is possible. He wanted to mobilize his troops and ask them to help. The PQ candidate is Jocelyn Caron, who wrote the Blue Book. That's the reference, or if you want, the framework on how Quebec can become independent, a country. The Parti Québécois leader was clear yesterday that his party will accelerate its pace for the last days of the election campaign and visit several regions, including ridings where the Parti Québécois has never had an MA, has not had an MNA for several years. And according to the synopsis, and Palace polls, the Parti Québécois gets 30% of the voting intentions, and it seems to be getting closer to a majority. So the question journalists asked, what we asked yesterday when it came out, it's that with 30% of the voting intentions, do you get the legitimacy to govern and then start the referendum process? And that's what that's why the PQ intends to do. That's what the PQ intends to do this week. It's to convince undecided voters and get more of that legitimacy.
1: So, how is the spirit on the campaign trail?
5: Well, it's, the spirit is very good. But if I look back at the first campaign bus where I was at the beginning of this election campaign, the CEQ campaign bus, that must be quite difficult because the CEQ vote appears to have collapsed which benefits the PQ. And, you know, Gordon, the Parti Québécois has been leading in the polls for the last 3 years, so it's not such a surprise. But until now, it was in a minority territory. And today, and right now, it seems to be that it's getting closer to majority government. I asked leader Paul Saint-Pierre Plamondon what he says to voters that are still afraid of Quebec independence and wanted to be reassuring. The Parti Québécois has promised to hold a third referendum on Quebec and

0: independence after U.S. President Donald Trump leaves office in January 2029. But the Parti Québécois leader said at the same time that first things first, that is to govern. The PQ leader says that it personifies the change that voters want after 8 years of the CEQ government in power. So take a listen to what his strategy will be for the last days of the election campaign.
1: Put the pedal to the metal.
2: Your intention is to go all the way.
1: We're happy about the campaign we've done, and there's 1 week to go. People are happy. They're satisfied of the campaign we ran, and we want to convince people who are still not sure, so we'll go giving 100% of what we've got. It's important to get the possibility to actually do what you said you would do. And that's only possible if we get a certain level of support in a few days from now. I think we're growing. You can see from the three polls that our support is growing. We can keep on growing, I think. If we do that, we will be able to have that legitimacy and to implement our promises.
3: Cathy, the Parti Québécois said yesterday it would defend secularism laws in Quebec. How do they plan to do that?
0: Well, they plan to use the notwithstanding clause to shield the laws that are in place, for example, Bill 21 on secularism from constitutional legal challenges, as it is the case right now. Also, if it forms the next government, the Parti Québécois wants to keep Quebec's law on secularism that prevents, for example, like as I said, Bill 21, civil servants in position of authority from wearing religious symbols. You have also Bill 94 with educators and subsidized daycares and school staff members. So there are other laws that have been in place. So these laws all prevent those employees from wearing religious symbols while at work. But now the Parti Québécois wants to go further and to extend this ban to children in primary schools. Take a listen.
1: Because the school is about children being children and mixing and having fun together and separating children through what they wear and through religious beliefs at such a young age is not helping cohesion and integration. So we think it's a good policy in terms of letting children just be children with no connection whatsoever to what their parents believe about religion.
0: And you know, Gordon, the feeling that we have is that there are not much time left, and we're on the campaign trail with the Parti Québécois, and it's very important at this stage to ask questions as much as possible on what the PQ will do if it governs, if it forms the next government after the election on October 5th.
3: The Parti Québécois also presented their proposal on public security yesterday. Right. What did they announce?
0: If it forms the next government, the Parti Québécois wants eventually to imitate Montreal with its bylaw banning people from insulting police officers. It wants to hire 800 new police officers over the next 4 years and boost the training capacity at the École nationale de police du Québec in Nicolet. The Parti Québécois wants to recruit 100 new social workers to integrate them into mixed field teams and hire 100 new prosecutors and fight against lenient sentences by sending a message to pursue fair and proportional sentences. All of this, of course, is still at the stage of promises.
3: So what's on the plan for today on the campaign trail?
0: Good question. I must say that the itinerary of the PQ comes really late. Than the other political parties, especially in this last days of the election campaign. So right now, the plan is that there will be an announcement like in Sainte-Thérèse about food, and then we'll be in Montebello. It's going to be like a slower day than yesterday. I had the impression that yesterday we've done so many kilometers with the campaign bus. Today it's going to be a bit slower, but still, it's going to be a huge week for the Parti Québécois.
3: Thanks for making the time for this chance to get us caught up.
0: My pleasure.
3: That was Cathy Séné. She is the CBC's National Assembly journalist following the PQ campaign bus for the last week of the campaign. Now we're going to take a few minutes to get caught up on the more

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1: Good morning. In what it's calling, quote, a survival move, unquote, Stelco, the Ontario steel manufacturer, announced it's indefinitely idling its cold rolled and coated operations starting next Friday, impacting as many as 500 employees at both its Hamilton and Lake Erie works. In a letter to employees, the company blamed President Trump's 50% tariff on steel and aluminum imports from Canada. Ron Wells is the president of the United Steelworkers Local 1005. He says that the union is obviously very disappointed, especially as when they were bought out by Cleveland-Cliffs, an American company, 2 years ago, the company made various commitments.
2: One of those commitments was to maintain the same number of unionized employees. And, you know, they signed the Canadian Investment Act, and that talked about maintaining the same employment levels as well. And we asked them, we met with them when they bought us, and we asked the CEO, and we told them our experience with U.S. Steel and what happened in 08 when they laid the plant off. And they said, no, we're nothing like U.S. Steel. Trust me, they'll prove to us. Well, they've done the, you know, obviously the complete opposite.
1: Impacted employees will be notified by human resources as operations wind down. Cleveland-Cliffs stock fell 8% on the news. Turning to retail, Canada's Competition Bureau is launching an investigation into the use of minimum advertised pricing guidelines, which set a floor on the price retailers can advertise certain products, although they may still be able to sell for less. The watchdog wants to know if these policies make it harder for Canadians to find bargains, especially as food affordability remains top of mind. The Bureau also wants to find out if they reduce price competition or create barriers for discount or new grocers. Mike Van Massau, a food economist at the University of Guelph, believes it's good the Bureau is looking at this. But Van Massau says that it's important to remember this isn't something grocers are doing. This is about their suppliers and their sales contracts.
3: The grocer says, I'd like it at this price. And they say, well, to sell it to you that cheaply, I need you to agree on a minimum advertised price that you won't put it in flyers and A, diminish our brand, or B, make it obvious how cheap we're selling to you. So this isn't the grocers. They do agree with it, agree to it, but they're not the ones who are initiating it. It is their suppliers.
1: Von Massau doesn't think the investigation will end up raising prices, but does believe the practice makes it more difficult for Canadians to find deals. In other news, Chinese electric vehicles' ultra-fast charging stations are getting even faster. Last week, Geely Auto unveiled a charger that took an EV battery from 10% to 70% in 4.5 minutes. By comparison, EV chargers here in North America take between 20 to 40 under optimal conditions. And finally, Dumb.co, a startup out of the U.S. that sells modified flip phones, added a new job requirement for applicants. They must submit a handwritten cover letter. Seems their HR department had been overwhelmed with job applications written by AI. And for a company that celebrates all things analog, that wasn't cutting it. Since they made the switch, the company had 900 people apply for 4 internship roles, with 300 potential job seekers actually mailing in their applications. How's that for nailing the assignment? For CBC Radio, I'm Megan Reed.
0: Thanks, Megan. A Quebec playwright and artistic director, Serge Denoncourt, has a new play in the works that's set to hit the stage next year in Montreal. He's from Shawinigan and has made a name for himself at home and abroad. In fact, earlier this year, he made history in France by being part of the team that brought a theatrical adaptation of the cult film La Haine by Mathieu Kassovitz to the stage. Released some 30 years ago, La Haine follows 3 young teens in Paris during a run-of-the-mill day that turns to tragedy. The movie dives into the themes of poverty, violence, and racism, particularly at the hands of police, and helped elevate and shine a light on French rap culture in the 1990s. From the stage production of La Haine, here is Médecine with l'amour.
4: Si je shoot en bleu, tout ça va sûrement finir en émeute. 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

That was Medzin with L'Amour from the stage production of La Haine. Coming up now on time for the regional news with Sean Lyons. We're going to get caught up on what's going on across the province this morning. After that, here on the program, we're going to be making a little bit of a tonal shift, talking about fall. Autumn is here, which means that colors are starting to shift. You may have noticed the leaves changing colors out there in various corners of the world. I certainly have been here in the townships, making a note of commenting on them to whoever will listen. We'll discuss the phenomenon behind the changing color of the leaves and what that seasonal change, how it's shifting with time and with the climate. So that's coming up on the other side of the news. We'll also be looking at a conversation around public daycare spots here in the province. So stay tuned for those conversations and others in the next little bit of the show here on Quebec AM.

0: offered is in the government, I think they might have to vote for the change we propose.
1: Election day, of course, is Monday. We do have some numbers on the advanced polling, by the way. Over 14% of Quebecers cast a ballot Sunday and Monday. Some of the most enthusiastic voters are in the Quebec City area. 9 of the 10 ridings that had the highest turnout were in that region. And finally, the iconic cross on top of Mount Royal is now dark and will remain that way for months. The lights were turned off Monday as the work gets underway to partly dismantle the structure and carry out some much-needed repair. Natalia Weichsel explains.
2: This part is most damaged.
3: Jean Carrier is standing at the base of the Mount Royal Cross. He's with the City of Montreal and is overseeing the monument's renovations as he points to the 31-meter-high steel structure. He says the repairs will take up to a year.
2: We will remove the upper part of the cross so the workers can work on it.
3: The metal structure was installed on the summit of Mount Royal just over 100 years ago, but the original cross, made out of wood, was erected in 1643. The monument we know today is considered a cultural symbol, paying tribute to the province's distinct francophone and religious history.
4: Mount Royal Park and the cross is part of our heritage.
3: Montreal Executive Committee member Alan D'Souza says even though the cross is a clear religious symbol owned by the city, it gets a pass under Quebec's secularism laws. The province carves out a clear exemption for anything that is culturally or historically significant.
4: But we also have a moral responsibility as a city to preserve and protect what is part of our identity.
3: D'Souza says while construction is underway, the area closest to the cross will be closed to visitors. But starting in the fall of next year, the structure will once again illuminate Montreal's skyline. Natalia Weichsel, CBC News, Montreal.
1: And that was your CBC News.
5: Thank you so much, Sean. Time now is 7:37, and you're listening to Quebec AM. Coming up here on the show, most of the main political parties are making an effort to address the lack of public daycare spots. But is it enough? Coming up later in this half hour, we'll hear from one young mom who was saying that it's been a long wait to get a spot for her toddler. First, though, before we get into that, we're going to be taking a little bit of a look outside, look at the weather with Peter Tardzi. Good morning, Peter.
6: Good morning. I'm looking outside our Rue Saint-Jean studio right now, and pavement sweat, but sidewalks are dry, so no recent rain, if I can put it that way. Also, we do have the street cleaner, so I can't tell if that's the street cleaning water or if that's just the rain itself. Albeit, we are looking at a bit of a dog's breakfast of weather out there across the board, starting out in the northwest, Val-d'Or and Rouyn-Noranda. You've got sun out there today, 23 degrees for the high. Meantime, in Mont-Tremblant, you've also got some clearing sky, so a bit of sun, some cloud, 20 degrees there. Sherbrooke, 16, with a 30% chance of showers, gray clouds over there. In Trois-Rivières, 20, and clearing. Quebec City, 17, clearing skies as well. And the same for Baie-Saint-Paul there with a high of 14 degrees. In Saguenay, 18, and a 30% chance of rain. Sunny and 21 in Chibougamau. Out in the eastern part of the province, for Rimouski, you've got a few showers in 15. And then for New Carlisle, Percé, and Gaspé there, you're looking at temperatures between 14 and 17. 40% chance of showers in New Carlisle, but for Percé and Gaspé, you're looking at showers. Meantime, in Bécomo-Sept-Îles, you're looking at 15 and 16 degrees, respectively, with 30% chance of rain there. And in Attachquan, a 30% chance as well there of showers with a high of 15 degrees. Chèvre, 13, 30% chance of rain on the lower north shore there. And in Blanc-Sablon, 11 and cloudy. And on the Mags and Avrobert, there are showers of drizzle on a high of 15 today. And up north in Fermont, mainly cloudy, 18. And Chèvreville, you're looking at 17 degrees and a 30% chance of rain for your Tuesday.
5: Thanks so much, Peter.
6: You're welcome.
5: Well, we're just about a week into official fall at this point, and with that comes the change of colors of leaves across the province. But what is behind this seasonal transformation? David Wies is a senior faculty lecturer at the Farm Management and Technology Program at McGill University. He joins me on the line this morning to explain what causes the vibrant colors of autumn. Good morning. Welcome to Quebec AM.
7: Good morning.
5: So what's behind this gradual change of colors during the fall season?
7: So there are several things happening, and it's certainly seasonal. They're basically showing their colors just like political parties. But the color scheme actually started way back in the spring. So, of course, in the spring, the leaves come out. They're feeding on sunlight. They're producing tons of green colors, and that's the chlorophyll. That's what makes them green. But at the same time, those leaves are also producing other colors like carotenes that give the oranges and yellows. The thing is, most of the summer, there's so much chlorophyll that it hides any other color. So basically drowning in green, and the yellow and orange can't get through. Then fall comes along.

0: along, and the green gradually disappears, and those other colors, the reds, the yellows, the oranges, and browns are finally revealed. So it actually has to do with the change in daylight. So as the days get shorter, we get less green, but the yellows and reds remain behind.
1: So you're saying that these colors that we're seeing now are actually there the whole time? They're just covered up by the green on top?
0: That's right. So basically, they could say that the dye was cast back in the summer when all these other colors are being formed, and it's only now that they're finally being revealed as the days get shorter and shorter.
1: So how can the weather influence the leaves' colors and the time of this change?
0: So the best possible weather would be to have a warm, sunny summer, so not too hot, not too cold, moderately wet, no heavy rainstorms, but not super dry either. And if you get those winning combinations, then you get tons and tons of carotene, so the yellows and oranges produced in the leaves. And then in the fall, we'd like to have sunny weather, again, no early frosts, because an early frost will basically kill the leaves and knock them off the trees. So that's sort of the best possible combination.
1: I feel like there are times when I mean, it was certainly true this year. The first sort of change in color of leaves, I see a tree or two changing colors at the end of August. Like, is that a normal sort of thing?
0: That can happen. Usually what will happen is that trees that are under some sort of stress, so drought stress or being attacked by a disease or insect, will often change color first. And then the healthier trees will keep their leaves on longer and will only lose them, say, late September, early October. So often an early color change is a sign of some sort of stress to the trees.
1: Interesting. So you could sort of get a measure of how good how well a grove of trees is doing by how late their leaves change colors?
0: Yes, absolutely. That's usually a good trick.
1: So we get a sense that the leaves are slightly different in their change from region to region across the province. We're talking to a wide range of different people at the moment. So how does the timing work out in different parts of Quebec?
0: So generally speaking, places that are farther north or that are in mountainous areas will see color changes first. So, for example, right now in the Laurentian, so the Taba area, Saint-Agathe, Saint-Adèle, they're already well into color changes, whereas if you go farther south in Montreal area, they're just starting to change now. Or if you're in mountainous areas, for example, so Mount Orford or Mont-Mégantic, they're already well into color change as well. But again, there's the question of elevation. So trees that are more exposed to cold sooner tend to see color changes sooner in the fall.
1: So then does the changing climate mean that we might see a change to how these leaves change in the future?
0: We might. Some things won't change. So the change in day length, so even if, you know, we have 5-degree hotter summers in the future, that won't change day length. So that will remain the same. But what may change is if more trees are exposed to stress. So, for example, last summer we had a long, hot, dry period in late summer. And that caused a lot of stress to trees and probably caused them to change their colors sooner and drop their leaves sooner. So trees under stress will still change color, but the color show will be shorter.
1: Now, based on what you've been saying, I imagine that it shifts a little bit from one year to another. But when would you say is the best period of time to go see leaves changing?
0: So right now, I'd say in the Laurentians, it's excellent time, like this week. Montreal, probably wait a few more days, maybe next week or something like that before you really reach your peak. The townships coming soon. There's already some change. And if you go farther north, so the Lac-Saint-Jean area, Saguenay area, they're already well underway into color changes.
1: When you talk about this as being a measurement of how stressed the tree might be, is that something that is there sort of monitoring or research on that front when it comes to lots of people sort of think of it as a fun fall thing to go and look at the leaves, but is this something that people are looking at more seriously?
0: Yeah, so the whole aspect of how trees react to stress is a major thing. When we've seen other types of stress, for example, emerald ash borer that's killed off a lot of ash trees, but there's also climate stress, so drought, flooding, very rapid changes in temperature, you know, going from freezing to thawing and back to freezing again midwinter. All of those things are things that are being studied because they have long-term impacts on our trees.
1: All right, well, thanks for taking

0: taking the time to sort of talk us through this morning.
1: Oh, you're most welcome.
0: David Weiss is a senior faculty lecturer at McGill University. Well, as thousands of young parents across the province wait for daycare, parents want solutions from party leaders. Cindy Caron is one of them. She knew the strategy for trying to get into the subsidized daycare market. You apply when your child is born and hope the waiting list isn't too long. Her daughter is already 11 months old, and she worries it might take another year or even two to get her access to one, ideally somewhere in her Quebec City neighborhood. She spoke about the situation with our web writer, Rachel Watts, and talked about what she wants to hear from the campaigning political parties.
2: Well, I am a mom, and I live in Saint-Jean-Baptiste neighborhood, and I have an 11-month-old daughter. So I am waiting for a space in a daycare since 5 months. And they told me that it could take 1 year, maybe 2 years even, to have a spot in my neighborhood. There is 600 waiting on only one CPE, the one that will open in 1 month in my neighborhood. So we didn't know that before having a child. Maybe we were naive to think that we would find a place, but it's hard. It's really hard. And the government took two decisions that does not help us finding a place in CPE. At the contrary, it really makes our life more difficult.
3: You are saying that there's another daycare opening up in your neighborhood soon?
2: Yeah. It will be opening in 6 weeks. And there used to be for many years a priority given to residents of central areas. But in the reform of the baby inscription portal, the ministry removed this priority. So it caused many logistic problems for us.
3: I wanted to ask you about what you've been doing in the meantime. How have you been adapting to no daycares? Are you back at work?
2: Yeah, for now, our solution is that I take care of my baby 5 days a week. And I go to work part-time 2 days a week. It's really condensed work. And we found a private daycare for those 2 days. But it's in another neighborhood and it costs $70 a day. So it obviously had a financial pressure on our family. And we really hope that it will be temporary because I want to go back to work full time. I love my job. And we really hope that we will have a place soon. But yeah. People told us that it could take 1 year, even 2 years.
3: And how has your work been dealing with you only working 2 days a week? Are they understanding of the situation?
2: Yeah. Really, really understanding. I'm a teacher. I'm a teacher, so it's okay to take a part-time job. So I'm lucky in that way. But I think about all those women, because it's basically almost always women that are part-time at work. So I can imagine what it is for other women like me that doesn't have this chance.
3: Is this a big element in terms of your vote this election? Are you thinking about this when you're going to cast your vote for the next, you know, representative here in Quebec City?
2: Yes, of course. I think that the decision that the ministry took in June is really a bad decision. And I would like the future ministry to listen to the population and the professionals that are telling them since many years to add CPA daycare and to keep the criteria of proximity. It's really, really, really important. So, of course, my decision in the election will be based around this issue.
3: Are you comfortable sharing how you're planning on voting?
2: I think I will vote

0: It's Yvonne Grandmont from Quebec Solidaire. Mm-hmm. Since when we heard about this decision, we called him and instantly he called us back and he organized this press conference. So yeah, there's a momentum. There's a momentum. It's election time. So he really tried to talk to the ministry to undo this decision. So I trust him for the next years.
1: What do you want the future Quebec government to know about your situation, about the situation of parents in Quebec City, specifically in your neighborhood?
0: Well, I think it's really, really important in modern Quebec that parents and women have the right to choose if they can, if they want to go back to work, or whether they want to stay at home or go back to work. I mean, it's all right to stay at home, but you need to have money to do that. So it's not everybody that can stay 5 years at home, and some people want to go to work. So I think we should have the right to choose, and now we don't have the choice. We don't have any CPE that can take our baby.
1: Okay, you're still on the wait list regardless of which
0: neighborhood. Yeah. In 20 places, 20 CPE.
1: In 20, wow.
0: We had no calls.
2: Cindy Caron is the mother of an 11-month-old in the Saint-Jean-Baptiste neighborhood of Quebec City. She's speaking with our web writer, Rachel Watts. The latest figures available indicate that in Quebec City alone, there are 4,000 young ones on the waiting list across the province. That is that number is closer to 30,000. You can find details of what all the main parties are promising so far on our election website. You can go to CBC, to News Interact. CBC.ca/Montreal and look for the platform tracker, and you can look for Rachel's feature story coming up in the coming days. Well, walk into almost any Canadian grocery store and you'll be bound to see imported Driscoll's berries in the produce aisle. And now the California Berry Company is also a staple of the news. A whistleblower lawsuit alleges millions of pounds of fruit containing non-compliant levels of pesticides and chemicals crossed into Canada, and the company tried to cover it up. The former employee alleges this happened from 2022 to 2024. Dr. Samir Gupta spoke to CBC's David Common about how all this happened and whether Canadians should be concerned about their health.
3: There are short-term effects where people can get sick, and what we're hearing from the Canada Food Inspection Agency is that they knew there was something wrong, but it didn't amount to something that was high. The levels weren't high enough for a recall. One of the analyses I saw suggested that you would need to eat 19 kilograms to actually get sick. So it wasn't high enough to make someone sick acutely or for people to know. The question is, if it happened for 2 years, you know, what was the cumulative impact?
4: That's prolonged exposure. Yeah.
3: Exactly. And so that's an unknown. You know, we know there was a fungicide in there, an insecticide in there. There could be many different health effects that happen longer term. Some of those health effects are actually unknown. We only extrapolate from what we know from short term. So there's some unknown there. What we're understanding is that, you know, there's a tracking system that ensures that between the spraying time and the actual delivery time, there's enough of a delay that there's a breakdown in those chemicals. And this tracking system was either intentionally or inadvertently turned off, particularly for berries going to Canada. That's at least what this whistleblower is saying. And that's why, in particular, the berries coming here had higher levels of chemicals. Whether that's true or not, and, you know, whether it was intentional or not is a different question, but it seems that's the mechanism whereby we had these tainted berries.
4: And the assertion is that the company knew. The company knew that it was above the level that it should have been. There's a question about the safeguards here. So the Canadian Food Inspection Agency obviously exists. It doesn't inspect every single piece of food that comes into this country. It simply could not do that. There's too much that crosses the border. Having said that, once they did and they looked at this, they found what the company was purportedly hiding, and then no recall.
3: Yeah, that's the interesting thing here, is that, you know, we'll have to learn more about what did they find, what, you know, how much higher than the threshold was it, and what are their cutoffs in terms of a recall? And it seems to be that's really focused on

0: on acute, right? You know, what's the immediate health risk? Is the level exceeding what would cause harm right now if you eat mm-hmm. this? If, you know, a reasonable amount of this would cause someone to get sick. The bigger question is, when you're seeing something like this, is there a tracking? Okay, how long does this go on for? Is the CFIA continually checking this produce? And is it looking at those potential long-term effects of smaller doses, you know, lower levels of exposure, but repeatedly and cumulatively? These are the questions we don't yet have the answers to.
1: We are, of course, told to wash produce.
0: Yes.
1: Berries would be among them. If you wash it just with water, is that going to do anything to get pesticides off?
0: It's, you know, it helps, but it's not going to completely be able to remove that residue. Mm-hmm. Yeah.
2: That was Dr. Samir Gupta. He was speaking with CBC's David Common. The Canadian Food Inspection Agency confirmed to CBC News that it conducted several inspections of Driscoll's berries sold in grocery stores across the country between 2022 and 2024 and found chemical levels above the legal limit in Canada.

0: Well, the time now is 7:56, and Peter Tardzi has stepped back into our Quebec City studio. Good morning, Peter.
1: Good morning, Gordon. Well, hundreds of people gathered north of Montreal in Joliette yesterday to commemorate the passing of Joyce Echecoin. The 37-year-old Atikamekw woman died in hospital in 2020. In her last moments, she live-streamed racist comments made by hospital staff. Her death led to the creation of Joyce's Principle, a call to action for the Quebec government to address systemic racism while guaranteeing health and social services free of discrimination for Indigenous people. 6 years later, the Quebec government still has not acknowledged systemic racism or fully adopted Joyce's Principle. And it will be up now to provincial prosecutors and its office to decide if any charges should be laid in connection with alleged racist acts by police officers at a Montreal station. Radio-Canada says the SPVM has handed off the results of its criminal investigation into the incidents at Station 39 in Montreal North to the DCPC. 4 officers were suspended, several others reassigned back in the summer. Police revealed allegations of racist acts and behavior targeting Black and Arab members of the community. An administrative investigation within the SPVM is still going on. And a food bank in Lévis worried hundreds of families could go hungry this week after finding out about $10,000 worth of its food has gone spoiled. Le Grenier discovered yesterday that someone had cut and removed the copper piping that fed the refrigerator systems. The food bank is currently closed and will only offer dried food for the rest of the week. So some of the stories making headlines this morning. Of course, we'll have more news coming up at 8:30 with Sean Lyons in the news chair. And you can check out us online, cbc.ca/Montreal for your daily news online and, of course, right here on CBC Radio 1.
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0: Coming up after the news here on the program, recent comments by the U.S. trade envoy suggest a lack of urgency from Washington when it comes to reaching a deal with Canada. We'll do our weekly check-in with the journalist Ryan Templeton about how the trade war is reverberating through Canadian politics. That's something to look ahead to on the other side of the news right here on Quebec AM.

0: 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They're in the middle of their world tour and celebrating their new album. 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
2: Yana no is pizza out in house CBC, Egochibit Meg Winchkag, Nanako, the Baj Munchbed or Nan, and Day Dej, EUC, Sochibiko, Nanako Gate, Dajumano, Chicken Magnanako, 8 Ducks, Nagamon, Ketchgoya, which seat him here, Nitumwagan Cheese, and Tinhawa, Yamuya Bichkin, Nando's seat Morgan Chicken, Tinhaw, Ajibu Batkin Meg, Dakap Chenigan.

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Jim Snows here can have it soon again. A quiet ups can have it soon again. Would eat it again, Muliachek did it, Bob, it's such a when G check, indeed it's cbc.ca/jobs. A good it's you can opt to make it and how guess and tweet ups it to up when get you dab it's it. We by until Stagno Cocket, the Barge Moon, Hanton, how he did your mamma we dog here. Get Alma Moses, second Jimson, Morganwood care. A good old Jade Stayag when they high. Email get elma.moses@cbc.ca. Eganjit Stayog. Okay, we mag biscuits go here, the two daganoko. Egunon cheese, jishigas get njits good morgans get an old magno do. I swear that's good majorunk get. I would dek eo inu shich get a tukko. I egunon cheese, a jishigas get jehat chamagano dogia. It's good morgans get than esp cheer the dogia. Then it's a dog, yeah, oh, again, she say, it's a bit gay here. Mean it's good marshal nanos, and the magis say, again, mean it was a book check, yeah. Okay, next that's the tag when you get, and GH to ask you much, get JG school or dot, JG school, do it's good marshal dot, we ain't she says, you should get, yeah. I must get the undergotage, it's magno dog, I done it's a don't, JG, it's good morgan, yeah, I'm swearing you, hey, it's good majorgon, he took coke out the high EU inu sheet, yeah. Egunawai get an estate to Mauno, Jiji Shigajia, Yay D, Jiji, it dead all. 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

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Yeah, do it ducks. I get Quebec a bit, but study here, Sulia. It's good, mass, it's good, Mogno dog. I hear. I was sent to the EU, inu Shichke. Gear, I am the Nakonu, it's good, Majonke, when you do score the good new and how did you say here. Ganyu dog and Naku Chigoyo, Egunawai here, Gawi hai, Gagawi wheat magge, yay digger the G. Took scorn, G. J. here, it's good morning scare. Away and cheese the G. Sigate. Much would they that's a woody J. happy check, I have Egunawai here. Could it do when you knew high head, Chigoya care, did you can you do? I in G. I here. I was such get to scorn swear, I was say, get the miagno new way, coupon is Nagnitia. A quick to do scan your new AirPods, JBL speaker, gift cards, get my MacBook. Get high, get it doing get her a smagno door. I was such gets good morgans. I go know you high, we ain't she said she's going to do this as up to one. I big shop and this big shop. I big nyanum nok se miao bich big sub ge hegun ji sub duk ge he ai ya just magno dog ya wash it with it this will ji have check I have memorial it's good ma jogum kapen and hege do dagnoch okay with it this ge I have with the wabinjuk ge with it this big river high school ya ba je gun nai te tu dig no I have ge magno dog when ji che yo ge yo tickets ge I in this is you scan you dog get you go you epsashigo kema ke emsaigo isnagni go kya nenako to go new catch go you to just say yeah tu dog no dot I it tut mogno dog and she say had good morning she bit say just not get the bit jiji to dead on this good major and she said she said yeah I go know and that's the thing when game so watch it get and it's good marshal do you and you say at the gorge needs be he may and do spoken each get as you do it's good marshal do I go know I here to hatch my no dog you watch it I him then it's a dog it's good marshal do get hey when you say once can I could start she much then do hey it's good so you eat the dog and the It's good marshal dog, I get a post to digit the dog and it's good marshal wunchka. I go now I go we get with Dagonotchka. Oh, and she said she gets yay day. Spite the dogs and you wash it get it into its good marshal dog. Give my guy wap chig, I go now I and get a pecan stagnos and head she gets a hair and this guy here. And stump the notes, Jesus said to her, got you banasa to be some, banasa to be some. I could know how they some steskum, chicana, chica, taking notes to her National Day and Truth of Truth and Reconciliation, Agusanka dignotchka. I could know why she said, I have Ujigas, Bematsi doji, and I dega isudace, it's good marshal don, this wahio gea, dejis would nagno dogia, wahio jejits good marshal don, who did a residential school, Egunji de gea, I have gea jikaya, magno doge, maganjiga, we sketch get to teach nagnit minkam, gejiji, chiwedon de, gauchi dogia. 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I did it in Miss Disney, High Voyager Memorial School, and Jija eats good morgans, Genji eats good Maja Suj, Genji Abbot Sisuj Gagun and New Jeb Mutadogia. I Luke Medwescom Memorial Arts Good Majorum Kevyoge, I get the Dudum Skechagoyo, Pigs to Minapto, this Medat Minapto is Witcher, Egotides Spatwin against Twinanos and the chair here, and it's good Majorum in Magjimmy Tuxia. Okay, Jed Montano, Skechi Stagano, Jedi, the MSDC, Egotes by Tano, okay, and then my MSDC Gam Tuxia.

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How did it say Voyager Memorial School? Help Mutis. Okay, this cop Mutanoche and did this a complex this by Satuja. I have Nako Gajgoyaka, Edito Dagnoko, Egnoga, we height seat him here. Gildy this I have Washkagnishka. We ain't Jesus Jisigates, I chipumj new Io, it's good Io, Nugams, Nijogungo, Egnoyo, Ochka, Uga. National Day for Truth and Reconciliation. Okay, but scan I had stumped a note to Jesus Degia. They got to mean Gomcha, Pignosha, Great Nanako Gayo. I had good to do them to get to go. Yo, Yana no, a speech, a good to speak Dagnoska, Nanako do Dagnoko Chagoyo, Hemich Fernano, Imhano, Chia, Big Nuxega, I got game done. I had. Cultural site. 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I be him big shall we speak ever take this dagnoko ketchigoyo. Musk idea, I had Nako, I had Itaonica get the two dum chigoyo. I gonna warp chig, I had a uga jout to be changed, dum not to Giscosado, I had Gajibinasha, I be some gya, I gonna ye opese. Go we with Madaskia, I gonna way here, warp chigams tea, it's one to do dagnos, and they chose it to town orchia. 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We could store so though when she's in your galo sick, but see your galo I got new pussy got the muskmaskas where you have we see them he grega and they I jedi bitagno kokia I couldn't know why won't you say did you should get to do stitch.

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We did this a rich has to be we men ji east, may no and ji so sa yuks good seconds by the Darwin. 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Echo did the dark said say, you could tides, but morning yam, a dat on decent yano shab.

0: The major second spice pitchamon, ni touch a big with sharp. Ego tides battering and heavy of scudidice, we was on beach with Jebugmo, Mr. Sanich, when Jesus saw. Be some gets banok, so is much niche to no big, a good spot to go in a biopsk to the scud good men which no axgown, whether the deoks could see the tax to the megodipscud, ni touch a big with sharp, ego tides battering and heavy obsk. Was Gagan Shitch Nemskats, Magoon Jesus, Eux Gutsigans by Dichtagan, a quaya, Ismuch Nish, the Noagatai, its Batuin and Heavy Obsk, Sidubskats, the Eux, Gwen Gage, Gishnag, when Gage, Gi Hitchamuch, Sounch and Gabahan Shagdicho, Titch Nish, the Nogan Jays, Stitch Nita, Niaino Sharp, a good Spatuin and Heavy Obsk, Gutanawi Moliach, when Jesus, Eux Gutsigans by Dichtagan, Umagai, Adaptaji Shigaja. Without it, but the wash come now when you spend China now, Saba got a jet to the Biobs, the Bskudge. Get the men which know going, need that big with shab, a good spot to go in and heavy obsk. Every day, the doctor to Muliask and Eddie Tayog, a good one cheese to do docks, such as the Bskudge, ignore up Daganot.
1: Agony Bruce Lee George, Agus CPC North.

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I eat that one. Was Gagnish day, Jeska. I go no way here. Dips come on, Ganita, Gabuday. Was Gagnish. I go no way here. Happy birthday, yeah. Was Gagnish day, Jeska.

0: Albert Odor is said, "Is not so gay when this would touch gay hair, or did this would not know again the why you did it's good mass would gay. I did it at Brantford, the cat's good mass would new gay, who skits gay, but mouch nistunga bichet gay, that's good mass, you won't nishosh it to bonus so gay. Okay, agnew psi say, gay, I'm with gay, I Dan how get it gawi into the Jimino at seed get the nice net skick and demagogy. It's good much of much get that in this, the gay residential school, Momach Bet Meg. What you help her to Mubina?
1: Given Mubian.
0: Albert, I get you, she's not going to get him. Why he wouldn't they should not go in jet, it's good mass in I am. I'm not double care, gay spain.
1: Why is and this school on gay? Not like I am. We just be on the guy, a school young and then. That's in Jim, I am going to wash you. That's in this to me, and I got. That's next right here. Got now. We just put some gang, they know me as. Sure, I know me as a gypsy organ. I think I didn't send back in 1961, 62, I was going to school in Brantford. Ontario, a.k.a. Ash Musho.
0: Mm-hmm. Yeah. That's the Bunessi and how, Albert? That's the Bunessi and that's good massing. Go with the queen.
1: I was seven, and I was Nisho Bunessi, and I was 61, 62, yeah, 7, 8 years old, is that?
0: Mm-hmm.
1: It's not there, and I got school under Brantford, all you got that, because I am.
0: Mm-hmm. And I agree, do you want to just come in with orange snack here, that you had?
1: Well, yeah, it's just come in with you. I could you wash it, got down in love, but yeah, it's cool enough. I said, just come hanging on this. Because I could come with you.

0: trigger. Screw it up. We did him squalling away.
1: Hey, I give him done it in a guy here. A dinga, Mstia Ginets Kamegundeka, Neka Gays with Nuvier, Jits could mass yet. Nelsa Gays Diagunda, done it in Gia, a meanwhile she swing ya. I done the Asim Skaman guy here. Did he get a witchy swing?
0: Gang, good distributing arts and stem to Nishapun, Jibuntana, yeah. Emilkayan, Mzin Twinner, old man.
1: I'm going to go to the house. How can you say to me, you bring that meat and I have a two diagnosis on a week? You ain't no way I'm with diagnosis yet. And then, these stamps that you should state that you may see condition these stamps.
0: Yeah, the meat and the labour, and you wish I'm going to enter the Ontario Secretary to be on the week. You're going to then what's called Ego here, resident school. What's it called? No, it's good. Good day, to the Naskam,
1: Steve.
0: I'm going to
1: Agagin here, Albert Odora is saying, Gabetuagia, they did say was on Bisha de Wachit. When a gumunet, the dog hagunaway, Claude McKenzie, Gabetuag, did a chay, Malitunam, Megdewachit, Gagunage, Nagumta de you, Jenagum Hadgayo, Notawi is in a de you on the gumun.
2: You know what's the dog? 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

0: Ako na yayo CBC The Badge Mon.
1: We magayo The Badge Mon kay to koko ako na jiska inisu jisi gaj nish to no big stood to jiska set oga ji hai ya panasa to be some nash tro be some ni so chem datan no mi nish to no gudo si it's not 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

0: So, atikamek jits gana suya, jibona batsion de desha, ya axiuncha, nishtano, it's not isha suits das on you. A new mag I had, jedut chibuichia, I got Joseph Matsi, jishnak so, eji ga, we, eji ga, mshnaps kushod gan, the bit debitad gan, the enuxed ga. 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A new mug up on a bad seat gear, Joyce, Egutai, go to Stagnos or her Joyce principal, gazing a ditchia. And what to Stagnos or her, Egutote, a seat squagnode gear could beg a church mogia, Jiji Weetak, double head tukchia. 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Umag Jennifer Brussel gya, gonna why he, we na ganap stick with yeon, udi de che he, ino gomugio, lano deer, ega dagonich gya. 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Ega min wishkad jejishnakut I dang I speed gao hei square is sweetum.
1: Well, on this particular anniversary, I think everybody's wanting to know what we're going to continue to do concretely to make sure that the events that happened here 6 years ago don't happen against anywhere else in this province or in Canada. And Quebec has yet to recognize systemic racism. And it's a part of the fundamental things that need to be done to make sure that we don't, you know, go backwards in any kind of advancements that we've been able to make so far.
0: Well, again, you say the babuichin heck I speech is sweetum, yeah. Ejika ptiginochke is sweetum. The daytime swear must good, I have a wen, yeah. I have a weech satum, yeah. And the guys need stamps, yeah. Jejitogun again, a yait stage, yeah. Jejishnakska, mosejito dagnoko, yeah, you catch go, yeah. Double head took again here, that's the way you're breaching here. Actually, the magnet gawen, I got grisk to the magnet gawen, and you're mugate scan, I said, yeah, we get dicks get it, you'd nigger not to her, he took to her, yeah, Joyce principal get dicks, it did you high up, dig not, yeah. We have me night the badge morning, yeah, and then I abit see so, yeah, this abit's dog, I'm your mad see you notes, my big dog not. And Jimaga, I have got to go magno donji job at Sisuja, Egno Yeo at Dami to Kogia. Nas, I have gamped the dough and jig, Egajin do abitsado, epatako abitsado, and you nas say here, yes, Krigodogia, who dubbits you know, much in her burnout in Nanochia. 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I am Quebec. I am Paul Brunet. I am Paul Brunet. I am Paul Brunet. I am Paul Brunet. I am Paul Brunet. I am Paul Brunet. I am Paul Brunet. I am Paul Brunet. I am Paul Brunet. I am Paul Brunet. I am Paul Brunet. I am Paul Brunet. I am Paul Brunet. I am Paul Brunet. I am Paul Brunet. I am Paul Brunet. I am Paul Brunet. I am Paul Brunet. I am Paul Brunet. I am Paul Brunet. I am Paul Brunet. I am Paul Brunet. I am Paul Brunet. I am Paul Brunet. I am Paul Brunet. I am Paul Brunet. I am Paul Brunet. I am Paul Brunet. I am Paul Brunet. I am Paul Brunet. I am Paul Brunet. I am Paul Brunet. I am Paul Brunet. I am Paul Brunet. I am Paul Brunet. I am Paul Brunet. I am Paul Brunet. I am Paul Br
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0: Patients don't get the appropriate bedside care. Patients in hospitals don't get appropriate services. And, everybody is impacted.
1: Mwe ki pai he, me te hita kwen ki a ua e, hu ki pai spaiti sui tam wes me te adan jeet ki a aku siwi noot. 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We do diagnose you sweet them, yeah. Okay, give my go a speech game. 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And to my girls, you can off diagnose game, you might see when I would get Quebec. I go know, yeah, you get the dog, yeah, and the doggy by him. 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I get the Mishko squad on you where you care, but web she's a guy. 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Gemma gegne de dogia he ed dogia jiji gno up to much new ed do jiji magno don jiji but she switch ge we all ge I he jiji ge ustad on your dance bass but she ge I we all ge ed do jiji ad on your chunio ge egnio ge gno up tag ni ge o he match the bajmon hi we you have we ge I he u ge chojmo ge Quebec. 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
2: We would like to see more collaboration, more openness, and more respect, especially.
1: Agnes we take the do, I hang a meeting and wapt match and her weed shueyatsky again, and you sweet them. 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

0: Uhemagai Ugachap Ducha in Stumdeno at the Jesus de Gioca de Benasa de Bisum, a scogut, Gunawap, Chegia, a good tage out to which an Esagum Abunica, a Jacob Diganucho, her national truth and reconciliation, a signop Diganuchka, a Shigaj, a Kaim Chedmagai, we get a good day. 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A good catcher, doctor, as we shamagno dodge, he was gear. Cheoji di tax dog, jiji, yamut go. I jibandis with dasker, as it's good marshal dog in the high residential school, jiji, a yimido. Paul Dixon, ever no big, a jimit, a kay with dark seats, a which notion of chim hogger, hegono yoga, yamut muga, jago yoga. We am the need him he would guess. Good to get with the beach guy, we should you sugar guy here. And guy here and stummed a note to discuss it. The Ibanastro be some more magay, a bit him heat. What do you Paul? I hear, when is them going to go jam done? I could know I hear, Ugi by here be some. I could scare September. I got Banasha to be some. I and stummed no discuss it. Pagkans tayo noon, na si Sigurd na sa state tayo siya. 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
1: Kito ko na isa chukon na si, na kanot na si Sigurd na, akun ka ji ay ha, akun ka ji stano September. I just shined out was sick. My school done with September now. Was on beating changing that. Come out on Anus be some decent card on that. I'm going to take you to the beach. And I escorted you with a Gisela to Gisha had I had to say that I was going to say that. Then we then had news to tell you the why that shit so gas. I got it, you want to sick. Did when you get out in when you a gout to be you a dog. A gout to be a lot matched on there. You pit on your that's why you got it that to put down from Singadin guy in it. I went and I got scat, did you want to sick. Ode ji shigade babu to September 30 ma do bi so just not change na gas na to has you watch to hon what bit you do then ka mun match do es ka din dan sta ku ko ji shigad na Simon

0: Mae wedyn wedi siarad mwyd awn, os mi yw tisgwyd yma, diw, dam sgaws yn dwch o. 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It's escalated, it just got in the skin on in you. And yeah, I think the guys not quite again, you know, we just got it to the dump. You got to that, yes, yeah. But you know, maybe God goes to me not still. He's going to me not, you know, but you know, to why you. There's injury people don't say, hey, and you're going to say, you know, you want to ship tag, no, no, you shouldn't. Then I wouldn't want to touch my cheeks and I have, and I have the kind of hammer magnet now. They want to put them on the genocide. Then they speak of the action system that Gene Pagmanis was need pushing their wash and that Gene Boots. I wouldn't doubt, and you're looking at Scutamajo and quote at the clock and then now. You keep scanty at all. We scratch now.
1: Yn na gwych eich gwych siwen eich ddech a jowas o'n bit eich ddech o ddagnos gan eich ddech a'r ddagnos o ddech a ddech a ddech a ddech a ddech a ddech a ddech a ddech a ddech a
0: 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nut, get it a bit wheel chip to be at her. We scat no stone, I'm not. Better than fit, I'm a tornio, when she's. I'm going to go to take her one day, she had with Muska, which is up in September, Gamato, Bisho, and Madonna's Bisho, and Nichimanat, which we are going to go. Gary Scott got me that call, the host.
1: Good day, Betsy. Good day, Tina. Paul. We'll get to discuss the same time you've been. What's
0: your?
1: Good day, Betsy. Paul Dixon. I got better. I have. We did this on beach. Good day. I have. What's it? Well, Benija. I have. We did this on beach. I have. Good news, Bob. Mutel. I have. We did this MSDC. I got to Mutano. I have. Ask the gap Mutano. I can do you. Sneeze wrong. I got to buy Tano. I have. And I have got Mutanocha, Nish to speech again. I could take this Mutanocha, quite. Scudic is called Mutanocha, I could take away some magna dog and GJ get huge. I suspect she would do. I indic Magisutachia. EG, it's good martial dawn days. Residential school, I could know Paul Dixon, Big J. Emmett. George Neposh, Gimak Simon E. Tab, Ekun Spahnagamogia, Ayotewa Higgins Bahabit Hill, Ekuno Norman Authorize, Ekain Magdiscope Mutano Chega, Gek the Dugan Guest, Nagyo Hagano Dawinchga, Ekudo de Decha was on Bichga, Ekuno Wap Chega, Spadu Dagan on him. Umagai Wap Chega, Ayam Mutaman, I hear gas. And stump notes to discuss it, girl. Hey, Benastro be some. I can always score it, be some. I wouldn't hand out girls better oxyashin and you may be to go meet with better than warp chair. Mugmugs better than you, hey, yo. At the badge one, I hear as you beat every day ask, as you bet me. I can know, yeah, you're better. Yeah, I'm with edge girl. I will get residential school, yeah. I know you eat dark corn, you at the barge moon get a bit meg. And twin scurgy, I'm gonna a bit meg at the barge moon. I hear near gay here and Juliet rabbit skin gear at the barge magnet. Gary and the jitad and the hate the shaggy at I dig a head's good major gunk chair. Okay, Then the guys would not know, gay gay, the gay here, the jits good massot. We speak still got the bonasset. I could then make a decade. I have decade got good massot. I could then the Lachuk residential school. I could then decade snagging each. I have a G. Bonmat seed.

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Egun a new I Joapti Wednu go studia. I meet Seke Jabata, the Jigs to what? Egunu Yabat Egunu. I hear Gudajis. I hear Egunga Snakta do you, Jiji Chida dog no dog and Jiji residential school survivors. Genji got Gawi Skatka to Chibet you at all. Aptaji got Nishu Shab, we speak a good bit Megan here. Egunu, you were sweet, my daughter. I hear Mugus Betaxnana here. Wapcha, Mux Betten on its way as you beat every. Tayachka Gehai Egnoja US Yaskin here no I have Wapchegia. I Nanako gets one at the do diagno gout and how mulia check when you I have Yabajichika Tigno to her Echishigatka Egnoi Wapchega Mutanocha. I instant note to discuss it Gagano I have National Truth and Reconciliation Day. Egnoi Kawi with Madacha Kaya Uhenagamona I had gent Dunka Gnoi Flora Valange Petwegia. Inu did they say you said Manitunam, Hegde Wachi, the Guyakaji, the Abskonga Gaji Nagamudo, Uyayuka, Claude McKenzie, Moyama Gates, Betwek, Florent, and Nagamud.

Okay, when is the maids we with mad now? 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I am swear with Agnok, yeah, new top school gets good majorunga to Pignoco and Giska Gisigazga. A video then I do sit Moganska could take out swap to match and hey, yeah, it's a Pignos and heads good majorunga for your memorial. 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I'm gonna why you go with Madgutska. Okay, Uhe gea hai goi wins tuga I ha uye yuka bus seats good majogunk. I kuno yo ha jet the koke edge magno dog at good morgans gea yay dig at bandots good maso jj. It's good morgans. We in jisa jisagage gea. Okay, ne we ignopt ignoska than a spark or gea shin dis nochmich gea. I nugget stagnoska o dis sub fu. I would do what I beat. Bitte which girl here. I would eat it just big and eat that at the gun and her queen dog and up the megan has tuition he got him snatters here. Then I spoke back what she did it as sub fur and would see it more check that it used to warp the megan. Okay, so let's get to the Japan went to Albert authorized Paul Dixon, Gilgin Wijabit Simagan's gear, Vanna Blacksmith. Alex Leclerc, Gilgoy went to go to Apta Gishigat into the Meg EU the Bachmon, much Apta Gishigan Michonach, Ujagishigat, Buxino Jem, you Boyog, Wajagum Swan, Nibatsi Long Chuck.

That is Hold On, We're Going Home, which Magic Jordan wrote with Drake. And that song, if you're not as familiar with it, like took off all around the world on radio, on TV, on streaming platforms. It was really big on Vine. Do you remember Vine? It was huge on Vine. And it helped, you know, build Canadian R&B and hip hop into what it is today. So Magic Jordan is two people, Majid Al-Maskati and Jordan Ullman, who met when they were studying at the University of Toronto, and they began making music in dorm rooms before being signed to OVO Sound, which is Drake's record label. They released their fifth studio

Tons of the city's landscape is going dark as of today. The illuminated cross on Mount Royal is undergoing major repairs, and so the lights are out as of today. Corrosion, wear and tear from the elements has weakened the body of the cross. Structure's light bulbs also need to be fully replaced. As a result, it'll be dismantled. Its lights will remain off as it undergoes construction, probably for about a year. In economy news now, Canada's economy stalled in the month of July. StatsCan saying the gross domestic product was a

0: Good morning. It's 11:30. I'm Simon Nakaneshny with your CBC News headlines for Quebec. Well, party leaders still have a few days left to persuade Quebec voters. Almost a quarter of those eligible to cast a ballot have already done so. Elections Quebec has put out its latest tally from the 2 days of advance polling, which just ended yesterday. Those are combined with ballots already cast at places like campuses, seniors' homes, and long-term care facilities. Add those all up, the number is 23.9%. Voters who want to still cast a ballot at returning offices can do so over the next 3 days. And then, of course, voting day, election day is Monday. And some new numbers from Statistics Canada show Canada's economy was flat in July. StatsCan says GDP was essentially unchanged. It says Canada deals with new bans on exports to the U.S., but advanced estimates for August show a slight increase of 0.2%. And the Montreal Canadiens begin the regular season tonight on the road against their eternal rivals, the Toronto Maple Leafs. Game time is 7 o'clock. Now, taking a look at the Environment Canada weather forecast. In Montreal today, mainly cloudy, clearing this afternoon, the high 18. Tonight, a few clouds, fog patches developing overnight, the low 11. For Quebec City, cloudy skies this afternoon, but clearing, the high 17. Fog patches overnight, the low 7 as well. In Sherbrooke today, cloudy with fog patches dissipating, the high 16. Tonight, mainly cloudy with the fog returning, the low 9. And for Gaspé, a few showers ending this morning, then clearing, the high 17 degrees.
1: If you're really out of options financially, you can't see a way out from under a mountain of debt. There's always bankruptcy, but
2: it's incredible how scared people are of that word. And part of it is that they feel like they're walking away from everything. They're giving it all up. They're saying, I can't do anything anymore.
1: So bankruptcy. Yeah, you guessed it. Not super fun.

0: This is The Cost of Living. I'm Paul Habershude. Here's how the Bank of Canada describes our finances. Households are resilient, but debt levels are elevated and some pockets of stress remain. Now, Jen Keen, the resilient part, that seems good, kind of like that. But about those pockets of stress.
1: I mean, that is a nice way of saying

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1: What kind of future do Albertans want? The upcoming referendum will reveal where voters stand. Choices on the ballot. Stay in Canada. Seek more provincial powers over immigration. And whether to push for constitutional change. To learn what the results could mean for you, for Albertans, and for all Canadians, stay tuned to CBC News for full coverage. The Alberta Referendum, October 19th. Everywhere you get CBC News.
2: Ujan Akshitmag Nishabi Speedja, EU the Bajamuno da Hidacha CBC. 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

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Agumagumin jadu dignus got declaration day. What am I going to say? That I just forgot to show a shimoch. I just got my dog. How keep watch just that's not much got the natch doash. It's got the more no dago touch and got just that's not much got that. Then just should be snagging not show yet and pay up on how good night wash should go and mug the natch shit. I'll go on the national best of show, but to discuss it, how the declaration they give us in the beginning. Kim Agorange shirt day, I'll go at Wapsajabin Beach, National Day of Truth and Reconciliation. How they dash a Missy Virgil Memorial School, Hagunji God, Scudom Morgan, Scud Major Such, Gaming a Jabit C. Such, Hagunaki Bohash Book Sectish, Got James Sawyer, Jabuchimicha, Orange Shirt, Say Shagunich. Would I get look my school memorial school up to which I baked stubby him up to which I met that who that chick mamuyo to gymnasium up my jet boom touch who the MSTC kitty hit stout. I go near against Gandoma Givatni Medoascom, came like Joseph Enish Jahi and Meach. Yeah, my good to go near go. Daisy Stevens, CB Development Project Coordinator. Arts and Crafts Program. How can just go the meds at Daisy Stephen? That's a hitch and backstout the discussion. How could you stagnate? Would they that's a justice

facility courtroom. The best ones are going to get up and be diagnosed. My now that Christian would have been back to us for beach. Gemago get to go on the Gahagin do Honan Ojman Nenna, had to discuss the Behem Nenna shop. Oh, we shall be some. Ashkana Muita Gundanda. I'm going to just need to see a patch of the Magnus in the shop, Behem Nishum, no name shop, eight of Nasit, Ishkosh, Yena Bashit. And he jumps in here now, they jigishim dot. Jigdishin doctor now sneaks so gum gay tux magajga habit seen a not. In a match of Jimson who said by get to discuss the Dania if she be chap. Kiamagodahi, that's a nemeska, Hagonja Jinishiumi of Matsion, a bambita self care reflexology. Agonishno Bagstausha, be him nishum not to discuss the Gemagna baget to discuss that we shall be some. Udahi, that's a nemeska. Agun and Higi Bosha Shia Peshta, Jajim Dotteg, Jajimson Hosego, eat stayok. Emily Cowboy, Gemak Marion, Achizo, Agunja Bambi Taj. Oma Gibbadagin, Agunjaji Bambi Tajga, meets the Danuich. How go Nishtum not the discuss the Gabbai get the discuss the Dow, the Hidacha MSTC. Our Dakshich Nishosh Shibish be him after beach a bake stum. Agun Mabel Harabit skin, Chipchim Dotto, not Chipchim Dotto. I go that he that's a debit seat that Cree Hunters Economic Security Board. He that's a Amoy. How come in could this on God be taken out? Jan Stuna not we shall be some good jacket. Mickey, I might get Rachel Niposha to give a Jaim had Nisoyo Nemeska CTA office. Nishabato discussed that to beach a bike, mean a now shop, shall be him at Nyay Shibichke and Nyay Shabbat to discussed that. Recreation sector, that's up. Agujaji Bambi Tach got invitational basketball tournament. Nogodosha, be him Nenna Nausha, but to discuss each other, we shall be some. Uchi Ucha Jimson, who's so Nabach, Nabashish, Nogodosha, Bishwim Jaita Banasit, Ish Scotch, Osni Scotch, Nogodosha, get Ishwim. Minoji Osni Sushin Shop, be him Nairshop, Ishkosh, Gamek and Abashit. Without a book, he does how good Shashkriba Jajimi Wayag and he, up, Giba, Jabop, Nishna, no show, been beaten, no bag, be him, no godashi, Shuizag, Jajibitan, no Jaji Dote, Gonzagon, Umi Wayag, Jaji Shoho, the one. Get the Gonzagon, just snuggle, he go yak. Get your magono, they that's a missing. I told you book more how good as a ping which missing he's how come go up some. How can you eat none of your bots are gone? Oh, my great construction guy. One guy booked that domshin he can say. The how we have to see this site construction. How go Shashmagaja Bambi Tagnoj be him niche to discuss that we shall be some day that shall sneak to come gate talked. A back show that Shabby has be him near and Shabit. Kemago jigits good magona ga hashtag bichup konot ago ne ay nugdash ke ni shash to discuss da we shag bi sum msti see hit that metata jat shabej bi him nest ago jigi boy skoja mago jabuchko joash 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Again, I go a Sam Janoch workshop. I'll go to Bimbeach. 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In it, Nyasha Jishigach be him, Nyar Jishigach now, if she be him, Nena now. Now we Bakoshkin Jishigach Nisha, if she be him, Nena now. 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

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Uda met tag me, get to school, no jato daxish now shop get to go and do again. Wapcha Jayok Scotch Nish no nish shop get to go and we and do again. Akuda Hidacha Senator Valdor Gamek Amos, get to school, no jato daxish nish shop get to go and do again. Wapcha again, how Jay Shishkach, Nish no nish shop get to go and do again. Ut Montreal, they ask get to school, no jato daxish, bake shop get to go and do again. Wapcha. 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
1: Why I'm swag or ni Kenatanosh about CBC Northern Smith.
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2: What, yeah? 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
3: And say Black Nan.
2: Danit Tupanesi and say
3: 11.
2: Egata was Gagnus, what she?
3: Yeah.
2: We don't want to say him. Give a me to men and a gumin dice got sweet in and a gumin.
3: Corina Hester and hey USB a handed start motion did start take a stand hey Korean Schlingamian
2: to me then I am extreme I am my guy have to go on with we good stein jiji you know

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0: 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Are we some magnet? Did you bet in the good day, Winnipeg?
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1: 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I got in Medina. 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

0: Agde I am sitting and ask him no I can he be through she said bitch you here kai the book same not jam you be the book same on see jam you be the you and me take and come to
1: bitch Agde me bitch jam do just shame on sir
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3: Agam again and gavatok and say ke hotel ya Jim Hagnwich original blacknet but mashi shigabatono and nagamon and nagom tagnet as a page as a peak as out the chayo on nagamon

0: Gumago, CBC The Badgemon. 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Bishmaginji Higuyaj Gogo Digg was one in Piwiot. 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Gemaguchi go, that's at the bait Justina Chagabit Seach, how Gondruji Gap and Beatage Goha, Majimson, who switch, Miss Nigini, Ohio. Ogan Gaj Jajida Go, Shuyan, and Jajibin Beatagan Ojunji, which like a school, which residential school. Ogo Jad the Bone Beat and Shuyan Gishibot Bits Nagano, do it Nisha, Chamdatum, the no Nishun and Osha, but each Tajat suits that son. Uta he does out Chipio H. Mubman. NDP MP Lia Gazan Haugo Gibosh a book sitek a good way Jawi Jagabushta go dayogi agiba we should be beaten. Kemaginji good diggage go and do eight tum jaji the best good agano each man who one jigo high date kemaga up to me watch go a hitch a gadabochi speed jo go geisha nichki joanji that gets good the masso jach residential school. Uda he does a criminal code that they did such a jisha gnoptig, a book site, got jisha gnoptig no age. With Jeannie Ehak Lohak, how go get you debit seed manani ganipstick in a Cambridge Bay. Guia de Mac Nashtabosh Kim Shaw, how can give a high age one jay got strouchy speech. Uji one jigation at kitchen that I should get school the message man residential school.
1: We know for a fact that it happened all over the world. If this is denied, does that mean every country in the world, all those people who deny it are going to try to do the same thing in other countries? Indigenous people are finally being recognized and are finally speaking up.
0: We are geisho awite kasaitana no dabako haji speech mista skimcho tisichiram. Oh my god, he no jagat strauch speech. Awash she sham gitch gom salt go who a nice Mr. Skimch see sugar and how I should go optic. Inji Huanji, I jagat you a struggle hitchy speech, you.

0: 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Oh my god, the badge moon, who damn Shimogaman's teach, how going to Jisham and Daitum got Jisha Dawan Witch in here. What had you to stay in Witch, Zagayo, Canada? How going to give a gabista bishit? I'm a guy. Then I just got a man and come call him shit wine. Game again, gum squagim, game again, jigani shogada, jigiba, game again, molasses, game again, dairy products, succession and Daitagun, the Jisha Dawan, which I'm Shimogaman's teach. How can you keep on Nash? Nash got now Shaji Mashido Jason Agonija Gunjuji Canada game against Mushum Mansich. How go and Nash the pizza nojo they should have as a nuts are gone tariffs. I know Jiwa at the pizza to him. Ujima go got safe ditch you with Gauska's got my. With Mouch Gauske, we show up. I go to Gimouch, that Chicago Jab and beat also Jabitsion. We mag Mokadish Agonio, God, Nashi Jaji Gipstad, Canada, God, Jajustad, Sagai Jajus, Hodgibo, Yanashuia. Dominic Lebla, how go Gibo, Dabitsi, Canada, US Trade Minister, Aguiat, Magnum, we get Nashi Jaji Gipchiganoch. Ayugia, God, how we should be tossuk.
1: Every day that these tariffs are applied to sectors of our economy causes hardship. We'll continue to do the good faith work to try and get that agreement. We're continuing to do the work that Canadians expect us to do, but are always ready to talk to the Americans about trying to find the right agreement.
0: We are going to show it. And God, the Iwatch at the Pizanos gone that we should get down to the gun. Shashudana Nako go, he should get that kids at Bio. Gamega Gunjagard and G Mouch Natchkitchko have been beat also Jabitsu. How come I Yabitsga Guiskajawi to the match on Dabitsu and your Gamegan Giba and the Skamon? Judge Egan Optiganoj mean Jackie Giba Huita, how Mr. Mugman's seat you, how Guisco Judge Egan Optikazagoya, which we show up.
2: Wajeg, Paula Minergensen Gesson, Augmago CBC North Kenstamak.

But I go back to that wash kid, and I go on how go back to the Gontabu, you know, the US billboard skim at Hot 100. Oh, and you saw some of the no back stow shop gates at its tilt stasum. Game I got Miss Taskim just see she me outside the Gnoga, how you go on Jigajinim stitch. I go jabatuk Amy Stewart. Oh, yeah, Nigmon, knock on wood.

0: Ook mij goed mijn het beetje mooi. 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
1: Wat je, Alfred?
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0: And lost my guy, him he go and the every task on and Nangadis. But it's me which same go with the good when he got near him he go on. I think we hear him in Gasco, we land old Magna door and every department door. It's which. 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
1: Gets me then I general gets.
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0: 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We look at that get the password. I guess we don't. So Jimmy Obi that day I did stand sugar did the bad Jim Ken recording to the Scratch Cut to gonna come over. We're gonna stand as go, we say mad in the middle, cause that's I got wasted with

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0: 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I have a doctor in here. I said, we bear to work. Yeah, when you guys do not have a dog. I'm going to
2: 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Hey, I'm going to speak. I'm going to speak. I'm going to speak. I'm going to speak. I'm going to speak. I'm going to speak. I'm going to speak. I'm going to
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The badge moon, how can Juliet Rabbit skin eat the banana, so how can knee and jeep me can not take an oxygen man with that on camera can jeep how Joan jeep. I'll go by Nisham Jabatak so that who in Chicago. Then now he should be like, yeah, it's got that she gets up and how good and he good ditch it's a gun he keep. I mean, good to see my the badge moon Jabatak, Joe East, she get the Batak, so Jimmy Trapper, James Wabbis, Charles J. Hester, hi, Maggie Lane, Stephen. Yeah, my good, Miss Sneeshy, that's a floor. She how can you give a JMO? He got the yeah, I mean, he said, my congregation for the God and they found us. And how can Jabatak treat you the Bajmont? Oh, app that you should get job. How can Jisha Batak she more every shinim the Batak son man got me and I am yet Mugin Shasha Jibita Vita Gnoj. I'm so at Zagonago Jabatak, much gayan, yeah, to game on you. 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Well, they hit us at GG Shimson Hamuna and Cree Prague at cbc.ca. We beat the Biyaga again. We beat the Biyaga again. How it should smoke him. We be cbclisten.ca. Okay, so you should beat the Biyaga that Jim Sight stuck up Sangan no Ashagan application. Okay, Mishteen and Jinskum Nano Shab Shitmurgi, the Bajamon, Georgian and Skumarch, Anzi Blacknet, Reginald Blacknet, yeah, Alfred Apache. Oh, Nimson Higan Loshab Miki, Kavana Blacksmith, Gemag Betsy Longchub. Gemago Notsgossi Mag Jan Skomg. Now we should be back on meaning the badge moon. I got a bit tamoga chat shop. George M. Now, good afternoon. Neat Terrence stuff.

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1: Hi, I'm Gordon Lambie, your guest host on Quebec AM. Tune in Wednesday for a special province-wide edition of Quebec AM, marking the National Day for Truth and Reconciliation. CBC Indigenous reporter Sissa Mohan will take us to a place in Canada where the United Church is putting reconciliation in action by transferring land ownership to the local Indigenous community. We'll have that story as well as updates on the provincial election campaign on the show tomorrow. Find us here on CBC Radio 1. We get started right after the 6 o'clock news.
0: People finding their new frequencies, stories from Canadians of color, and immigrants adapting their culture. Music filled with a desire for discovery from around the world and in Canada. Hear Canada Reflected on Frequencies with host Errol Nazareth. After the news.
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3: Canada is working. Canada is building big again.
2: Mark Carney says the multi-billion dollar expansion of LNG Canada is moving forward. Phase two would double exports of liquefied natural gas from Kitimat, BC to overseas markets. The Prime Minister says it will create thousands of jobs, bolstering the Canadian economy. But his message today is as much about what this signals to the rest of the world.
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Today on Frequencies, we are celebrating Sina's impressive journey with a concert that CBC Music recorded earlier this year. This is Sina Bathai live on Frequencies.

0: Sina Bataille performing Blue Sky Mind. The electric oud he plays is called an oud moon. It was custom made in France and is an absolutely gorgeous instrument. You can watch the live concert recording on the CBC Music YouTube channel.
1: Hi, I'm Alison Burnett with your Environment Canada weather forecast for Quebec, for Montreal and Laval. Tonight, a few clouds moving in with fog patches developing overnight and a low of 11. Tomorrow, increasing cloudiness in the morning with fog patches dissipating, a high of 22. For the Laurentians, a few clouds moving in overnight with fog patches developing and a low of 8. Wednesday, increasing cloudiness early in the morning with those fog patches dissipating, a high of 19. Quebec City, tonight, a few clouds, also some fog patches developing overnight in the provincial capital, a low of 7. Tomorrow, increasing cloudiness in the morning with those fog patches dissipating and the high 19 degrees. In the eastern townships tonight, mainly cloudy with fog patches developing overnight, the low 9. Wednesday, a mix of sun and cloud, fog patches dissipating in the morning and a high of 20. Chibougamau, a few clouds overnight, increasing cloudiness after midnight and a low of 11. Wednesday, a cloudy day expected, becoming a mix of sun and cloud near noon. Wind gusting to 40 in the morning and a high of 22. Blanc-Sablon, partly cloudy overnight with fog patches. Windy as well, a low of 8. And for Wednesday, a mix of sun and cloud, fog patches dissipating in the morning, the high 10. For Gaspé, Percé, and Forion National Park, clearing this evening with fog patches developing, a low of plus 3. Wednesday, a mainly sunny day expected with increasing cloudiness near noon, fog patches dissipating.

0: 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For the Magdalen Islands, tonight showers or drizzle and a low of 10.
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2: Sina Bhatai created this next track while performing in Toronto 4 years back. He says, "It happened during my first show after COVID, and I still remember how it felt seeing people together again, dancing freely and connecting after such a long time apart." Sina says, "It felt like we could finally breathe together again, and that feeling became part of the track as I was creating it." Here's Breath of Life.

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5: Now we speak out in how CBC means to be talking to one Chicago. Get my gun jihan to get into Teno. I knew the badge more deal to break or EU she get Eno a sheet, Nanaki Dajum Nanoch, Negamon, get my gun you could take to go here with Satan Higweg, and Tomok Magan Chish and Deha Yumuya Beach, Nandu Sait Morgans, and Deke, and you take up chicken Kajibubaya egg. CBC Mulia to a spectacle, Ni Betsy Longchap.

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I'm going to wait to go. I have it soon here. Email get elma.moses@cbc.ca. Agunjit Dayuk. Okay, we mag buskets go ye to Dagnoko. Agunun jisha jishigaj get njits good morgens get no magnodo. I am swan that's good majorunch get. I ude eo inu shichga etuko. I agunun jisha jishigaj get jehachamagno dogia. It's good morgens get danesh pcheda dogia. Dan it's a dog ya og and she say it's a bitch guy here mean it's good marshal on us and the magis say get mean it was a book check ya okay next that's the dog when you and g h to us you much get jg school or do jg school do it's good marshal do we and she says you should get ya I must get the negotiate it's magna dog at an it's a don't you it's good morgan she I'm swearing you how it's good major won't keep to go get the high eo inu shich ya Egun away, get an estate to Mauno, Jiji Shigajga, ye dee jiji, it dedo. 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Umagwits to diagnose gay with tay, so it's gonna optic nose get an etch do, mamma washage gay, it's good marshal do, skudde gay here, goodbye here, habits but snag not gash. 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

Uskanyo new AirPods, JBL speaker, gift cards, gimak MacBook. Geha, you get it when geha is magno do, wash it gets good morgans. 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I big shop and this big shop. I big nyanum nok se myo bich big sub ge hagun ji sidok ge he I just magno dog ya wash it with it this will ji have check I memorial it's good majogum kevin and he do dagnoch okay with it this ge I he 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It's good marshal do ye and G. Say at the gorge needs be he may induce Bobini Jag as he induces good marshal do. I go know I hear J. Hutch Magno dog, a washage I him. Dan Hutch the dog gets good marshal do. Yeah, hey, unji say, unchkana kuch to shimoj, jendu hai, it's good, jiji, it te dog and he, it's good, marsh do, aga ge posto, jiji, it te dog and it's good, marsh unchka, aguna hai, gawi, ga, we taganochka, unji se jishi get, yai de, spite te jigan ji washage get, jiji, it's good, marsh do. 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I get the dodom sketch go your pigs to me up to this me that me up to his picture. I got tight spans to spat win against we nanos and they did share here. And it's good much of one in my Jimmy took scare. Okay, yeah, Jed Montano sketchy stagano chair with the MSDC. I got this by Tano. Okay, and then my MSDC gam took shenano check. I got tight spat out and she went to a yimido. I can know I hear. If any better Westcom Gimagai Joseph Enos, a quagga adapted Shigajig and the high hair. I the yayo gag with this, but Udagnogan and Nakuchagon have no anos, have no Lena Trapper against Mananagas down near Yoga. Would they say East Main Wabanuda EU? I'd scoot my jogung. I know I big mean up to his speech. I could take it's with agnostic up mutted on it's good morgan share. There, Jim Dagon, you high good dash on kega jim dagnoco, a good ten chill chits to the dog. Yeah, I nanako, it's one I get to dagno. I mamu gate to dagnos and the heights good major wunchke high etutko. Chigoyo ge ani tawan ge much with data check games needs ge. I go no jits bawijo, new hayo. And you heights good morgan who did it at Voyager Memorial School, help mutates. Okay, Giscope Mutanoche and did this a complex against by Satu Teljia. I hear, yeah, I hear. Nako gets goyaka, Edito Dagnoco.
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Yana no a speech. I got to speak diagnostic. 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and this a wellness center big when this could also switch yeah and that you to the dog yeah wench I big I had this could also switch yeah again you have book yeah but smeg he dig it it's about we be a can get a goodness with my wheel yeah this is your job more has my god's been by on her construction safety course to do diagnose but scan of gen the message you should go take Japan which and that's good muscle though when you try construction yeah I have but see nanos get it you we could store so though when you new color sick yeah but see your galos yeah I got new pussy good the muscle 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

0: 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Said the pskazig at the yuk shquin. Eko jedu dak said say ego tage batch morning yam at dat when these in yaino shaw. Millimeter seconds by such a moon, and he touch a big with sharp. Ego tides batagun and heavy of scudidice, we was on beach with Jebugmo, Mr. Sanich, when Jesus saw. Be some girls by no, so is much niche to no big, a good spatagun and a biopsk to the scud with my men, which no axgown, whether the deuce could see the tax with megodip scud, neat touch a big with sharp, ego tides batagun and heavy of scud. 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here biops every day they talk to tmulias can edit tayog a good no cheese said the dogs such gives it the scudge ignore up tag a notch
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1: what you help with jamil bina
2: kiban mi bujan
1: Albert, I guess you get to see Snagon guy here. Why he wouldn't they should not go in jet? It's good, Masoin. I have a good idea. Why is it
2: in this school? Not like I am. We just me on the guy. That's cool. I'm going to get in. That's in Jim. I am going to wash you. That's in this to me. I'm going to get next right here. Got now. We just put Singan in Nomias. Sure, I know me as a Gypsy Hogan. I think I didn't sin. Back in 1961, 62, I was going to school in Brantford, Ontario, aka Ash Mushole.
1: Yeah. That's the Bunessian, Anton Howe, Albert. That's the Bunessian, because good massing. I wouldn't agree.
2: I was seven, and I was a Bunessian. Then I was in 61, 62, yeah, 78 years old, is that?
1: Mm-hmm.
2: It's not there, it's school under Brantford, or you got a Kazan.
1: Mm-hmm. And I agree, do you want to just come in over orange is not here, but yeah.
2: Okay, I'll just come in, but yeah. I could you watch it, got down in love, but yeah, school of love. I said, just come hanging on this. Because I could come with you.
1: My children, yeah. School, look. What you do, you're struggling with. Yeah. Hey, I agree. Done it in a guy here. A ding, yeah. Mistia genetics come back and deca, deca, guys, with New York, it's good, Marsh, yeah. Now, I guess it's tired. Done it in, swing, yeah. I, done the Asim Skaman guy here. Did he, yeah, yeah, which he swing?
2: I'm going to go to the house.
1: I'm going to go to the house. I'm going to go to the house.

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1: I'm sure it's that kogriko there.
2: For then me what you going short. 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
1: 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And you mag Mamu get what Jihtado Gagunoi, it's Hidodoganod near Joyce Eshikwan. 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A new mag I had Jedut Chibuichia, I got Joseph Matsi, Jishnaxo, a Jiga, we, a Jiga, Mishnaps Kushodga, and the head, a bit debitadga, and the Nuxidga. Okay, Jimag Haksigunska garbets the door. Egun and your Haganas would say, Mutagunichka and you, Chigoyo itado, and you keep our squilkia. A new mag up on a bad seat gear, Joyce, a good tie go to Stagnos or her Joyce principal, gazing a ditchia. 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Umag Jennifer Brussel gea guna wa ihe. We na ganapstik wi yeyul. 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Ega min, we skad, jiji snakut, I dangai speed gao hei squo, we sweetum.

0: This particular anniversary, I think everybody's wanting to know what we're going to continue to do concretely to make sure that the events that happened here 6 years ago don't happen against anywhere else in this province or in Canada. And Quebec has yet to recognize systemic racism. And it's a part of the fundamental things that need to be done to make sure that we don't, you know, go backwards in any kind of advancements that we've been able to make so far.
1: Well, again, you say the bleaching heck is sweet, sweet, and yeah, it's a cap, tiginoski, sweet. And the day then, swear must good, I when, yeah, I get a weed seatum, yeah, and the gay sneeze stamps, yeah, jiji to win again, a yard stage, yeah, jiji snouts, yeah, most jiji to dagnoko, yeah, you catch a go, yeah. And Jima Gay here, and Kelchukno Magno Donji Jabet Sisuja, Eguno Yeo at Dami to Kogia. Nas say her, Gam Chedo Wenjit, Egajin do Abitsado, Epatako Abitsado, and you Nas say her, Yes Krigodogia, who dubbets you know, much in her burnout in Anochia. A Quagness with Dagnochia, I have a Itadogia, I have the Queen Scogia.
2: And it's sad because a lot of patients don't get the appropriate bedside care. Patients in hospitals don't get appropriate services, and everybody is impacted.
1: Genji J. Axiwinoj Gan, the Haxiwun Sita, though is sweet. We is Nagony again, Swenu Jagoyaga, Spice Sweet Chaganogia. We do Dagnoyan, you sweet umgia. Okay, Gemago is speech game, sure as when Dakugo, yeo, a speech is sweet umgia. And Tamago, you can off Dagnoch game, you might see when I would care Quebec. Eguno yeo, gay de dogia, ed the doggy by him. Jay will dash Nagano dogia when Jijga. I get a squad on you where you can, but we've seen a guy, I got you to meet you, but you know, yeah, we've seen a guy, but so do. Gemma, I get a dead dog, yeah, I have a dog, yeah, Jiji, can I put too much in you, and the dog, Jiji, me, I know, don't, Jiji, but she's with you, yeah, we all get, I have Jiji, yeah.

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1: We would like to see more collaboration, more openness, and more respect, especially.
0: Agnes we take the do, I hang a meeting and wapt much and her weed shueyatsky again, and he sweetum, Musa pistage and her get it, he took scared steamed nanoski, agun and her. 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
2: Johnny Witaldik from Kucharapik, Guapmaxtu, Porcelablen, Great Well River, and you're listening to CBC North. Nekmik.

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0: 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And gay hat and stummed a note to discuss it. The Ipanastro be some more magay, a bit jim heat.
1: Well, dear Paul, I hear, oh, hen, istum gawi gogajum done. I, know I hear, oogie by hair be some I could scare September. I got banasha to be some. I and stummed no discuss it. Pakanstag no, nasty sugar's gonna sit, stay takskia. A jano get euch, inojga, is a canoptumkia. Quay, Nanako gets going to Dagon, Nisha Gishigat. Quay, Jima Gui, Jiga Big, seeing I had to go on with Togin among the Nathan and Gas, good to go to Jibishan at Gishigat.
2: September. Kaji Shuando washed, we got into school on Redent, Kaji Shuando, Westfield Shando. Ogun I had September now. Truth and reconciliation, I had the Sengadetska Gaustagnotne, did Satan Gaustagnotne 2015 report that you said, oh, not Mr. Chairman, Mr. St. Clair, but that. Gitonion, I had a big stem to know now, Gitsi Watsu, I spoke Shate Wad in Gantna. Now say, I had Sabay here, two Dagnon, you know. I get my guy in. So one we knew where stack we knew Jim Doyko to here. Would it see Nano Gajano Nissan, but Snowy said the Dutch room. I had it one and tell when you're at Geno Susco, a guy is got yet scout scobbing, and no Suscag no conio. And this nuts come now. Then the Adigam Yogonia twice nuts cannot as hammered than I am. I wouldn't always shock to a scanano. Oh, wait, you see that guy here, and Sidon Gnoskia. Can we then have you to tell you? The wire got shit sugar. I got it, you want to shake. Did when you did out in when you egg out to bed it you had egg out to bed, egg out my shit on there. You pretty much know you got why you got you that to go down from Singadin going it. I went and I got Scott, did you want to shake? Oh, they just got the Bible till September 30. I do be so. The love and pain, the pain that we did upon our people. It's escalated. It just got in the skin on you. And yeah, I think the guys not quite again. Yeah, we just got it. So don't you got to that guy? But you know, maybe God goes to me not still. He's going to me not now. But you know, why you? Doesn't you be good on to him? And you got such a big now.
1: I'm not going to be able to do it. I'm not going to be able to do it. I'm not going to be able to do it. I'm not going to be able to do it. I'm not going to be able to do it. I'm not going to be able to do it. I'm not going to be able to do it. I'm not going to be able to do it. I'm not going to be able to do it. I'm not going to be able to do it. I'm not going to be able to do it. I'm not going to be able to do it. I'm not going to be able to do it. I'm not going to be able to do it. I'm not going to be able to do it. I'm not going to be able to do it. I'm not going to be able to do it. I'm not going to be able to do it. I'm not going to be able to do it. I'm not going to be able to do it. I'm not going to be able to do it. I'm not going to be able to do it. I'm not going to be able to do it. I'm not going to be able to do it. I'm not going to be able to do it. I'm not going to be able to do it. I'm not going to be able to do it. I'm not going to be able to do it. I'm not going to be able to do it. I'm not going to be able to do it. I'm not going to be able to do it. I'm not going to be

0: And had you kept taking it? So Jesus, you said, and they joy diag, then Jay Nanoski.
1: I need strong, I would be checked down and do my mission. Jewish Angun and Jitona, the GM and the Jishigat. Judge Jerry Nandikan, Grace Smoke, the Simon the man, some south in the one, the Simon the Hagnot Mimshed, the judge, the I would then I know not and I split in that. And I got the point, it's good, my doom, you know, it's a good doom, he not muga, I should be the count on that. I'm then go to take a one day this year, which was very cheap up in September. Gamato Bisho, Madonna, Spisho, and Nichimanat, which we are going to go. Scott got me to call the host. Good day, Betsy.
0: Good day, and ask him tonight, Paul. We'll get the discuss book same, Jimmy. You've been what, yeah?
1: Good day, Betsy.
0: I'm going to have Paul Dixon. I got better. I have did this was on beach. I have watched it. Well, Benija, I have did this was on beach. I have good news, Bob Mutelchka. I did this MSDC. I did this Mutanoska. I have asked the gap Mutanocha. I can day you, Sneezo Wong, second and that's by Tanoga. Okay, and I have gap Mutanocha. Nish to speech. I could take this Mutanocha. 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Every day, this was on beach gear, I could not wap chega, but with Dagon on him. Umaga, I wap chega, I moved the man, I guess, and stump notes to discuss it, girl, hey, Benastro be some, I can always score it, be some. I wouldn't hand. What girls better oxyashin and you muya beach girl, me to spet on an wap chair. 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Gildy, this is Mr. Snitchka. I could do the high Gayim Hig Flora Wishchi. I'm going to new way to up to it. New go stud, yeah. I meet sick at Jabbat, that you could what? I'm going to Yabbat, I'm going to. I have that you say, Ungaishnak Tadu, Jiji Chida Dogno Dog and Jiji Residential School Survivors, Genji got Gawiska to Chibet Chuedo. 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A Kagano, you were sweet, my daughter, here, and we got Betaxnana here, Wapcha, Moksk Beten on its way as you beat every Tayachka.

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I don't know why we with mad good girl. Okay, Alex Leclerc, Gia Goy went to go to Apatajishiga into the Meg EU the Bachmon, much Apatajishigan Michinach, Ujajishiga to Buxim Najem Yu Boyog, Wajagam Swani Betsy Longchap.

0: 2001 and became a private campground. Manitoba Premier Wab Kanew will dedicate a memorial at the site tomorrow on Canada's National Day for Truth and Reconciliation. Donald Trump has signed a document with top AI executives calling for voluntary reviews of artificial intelligence. Though there were no specifics, the U.S. president calls it morally binding. The move is still far from the kind of government oversight AI leaders have been pushing for. Kate Fisher reports.
1: President Donald Trump repeated his argument that the U.S. cannot afford to slow AI development, particularly as it competes with China.
2: We have a very big lead, and we're going to keep our lead.
1: Some AI leaders, including those attending the summit, have warned that increasingly powerful systems pose serious risks and may require stronger government regulation. But the president made it clear that he believes the technology should not be held back by red tape.
2: The self-regulation is very important.
1: As well as overseeing themselves, he said that tech companies will offer incentives to communities in the U.S.
2: They're going to work with local communities for the data centers in particular, and they're going to work to make the community happy.
1: He also announced that artificial intelligence will be officially renamed as superintelligence in all government documents. Kate Fisher for CBC News, Washington.
0: Iran's currency has dropped to a new record low. It's a reflection of how the war in the Middle East has steadily eroded the country's economy. It's been under duress for years, but the currency has repeatedly reached new lows since the war began in February, bringing with it increased sanctions and the U.S. naval blockade on Iranian oil. Hurricane Polo has made landfall in Mexico's Baja California Sur. The U.S. National Hurricane Center says it struck as a Category 2 storm earlier today. It is described as potentially life-threatening, producing flash flooding and powerful winds reaching 175 kilometers an hour. And that is your World This Hour. For CBC News, I'm Martina Fitzgerald.
3: Again, and thank you for tuning in. I'm Allison Brunette in Sherbrooke, and this is the second hour of Breakaway. Up next, Ukrainians living across the province are saying thank you to Quebecers for welcoming the diaspora over the past several years with borscht. It's happening in many cities this coming Sunday. We're going to get all the details coming up in just a moment. And then we're going to check in with Quibino Oduro, CBC Montreal reporter, who today is on the campaign bus of the Quebec Conservative Party. He is in Lac-Mégantic. We're going to check in with him to find out what the Conservatives have been doing on the campaign trail. If you want to learn everything there is to know about borscht and Ukrainian culture, there is an event happening this Sunday in five different cities across the province hosted by the Ukrainian communities in Quebec, which will be able to adequately do both of those things. It's a Thanksgiving of sorts, a way for Ukrainians to say thank you for the welcome that they have received in Quebec. Lilia Kachuk lives in Sherbrooke and is the vice president of the Sherbrooke Ukrainian Association, or Sherbrooke UA. She came over to introduce herself to me at Townshippers Festival to tell me about the Merci Borscht event.
4: Right now, we're working on Merci Borscht. This is our event that's going to happen across Quebec, five cities. It's dedicated to Thanksgiving activities of ours, and it's a way of us thanking Quebecois, everybody in Canada, but specifically in Quebec, for helping Ukrainians out when we needed it the most. Keep helping us, thank you for welcoming us here. And we're going to do it by the way of giving out free borscht for everyone who's gonna stop by. We're really, really thankful for all the assistance that being flowing our way. We do see it, we do appreciate it, and this is just the way we want to also show it now with our culture, with our food, and the way we do it most by welcoming hospitality and sharing our food.
3: Yeah. Tell me a little bit about borscht for people who may not have ever tasted it. Tell me what it is and the significance of it for Ukrainians.
4: Well, borscht, I would say it's equivalent of Putin for Ukrainians. It's the national dish of beets and all the vegetables. So it's an enormous, very versatile dish that represents our

our culture and our agricultural roots, our lands, our what we have most. It's labor intense, so we love something that takes some effort. So, and now it's a symbol of Ukraine. This is the way we're sharing that it's Ukrainian culture. We've been here for, I mean, on Earth for a while, and we love in Ukrainian culture. We're our love language.

0: vegetarian, classical, with fumed fruits, green borscht. So it's going to be a heavy food-related festival. And yeah, just to thank everybody.
1: I didn't realize that borscht was so versatile. For some reason, I thought of it as like a beet soup. Is that wrong?
0: I specifically kind of wiggle my way around from the soup because it's way more than that. Because in some regions, it's not even a soup. It's like a stew. Somebody make it really like soup. Somebody make it like a liquid so you can just drink on a go, like coffee. So it is extremely versatile. But baseline, yes, you can, the basic understanding, it's beet soup, but it has much more to it. It has much more toppings to it, and it goes with smetana, another typical Ukrainian.
1: What is smetana?
0: It's sour cream. Okay. It's another staple of Ukrainian culture is smetana and dill. We put it everywhere. We're going to put it everywhere also, but on the side, like, there's going to be enough of that too. So borscht, smetana, vareniki, everything will be there. But yeah, borscht is extremely huge in variety. That's for sure.
1: I'm happy to learn about this. Tell me about the details then. It's happening in a few different cities across Quebec on October 4th.
0: Yes, it's happening across Quebec on October 4th. Five cities, Montreal leading the way with Square Vigier, Sherbrooke, going to be at André Vigier Park. They're going to be also Saguenay, Quebec City, and Granby. All local communities of Ukrainians going to host local people, and everything is organized by Congrès des Ukrainiens Canadiens, so Canadian Ukrainian Congress branch Quebec. They have been, leading the front, making sure that we do pass our message that we are thankful that nothing is, you know, just taken for granted. And we are really thankful for hosting and welcoming our refugees. And we're gonna show it and present it everywhere. So please come by anywhere, whatever, those are five cities you are close by. It's on Facebook, it's on Instagram, it's all over the media. We feel like it's all over the media. I hope so, that you kind of stumbled, if you live in those regions, on it too. There are lots of stuff to do, and it's a Quebec-wide. It's not just one community. We're sure UK just promoting in our area, but anywhere you see Ukrainians, we all thankful, come over. We appreciate you all.
1: When did you come to Quebec?
0: I moved to Quebec 3 years ago for work, but I lived in Toronto before that, and I'm in Canada for past 10 years. So after the war, but before the whole-scale invasion. So I was lucky enough to become Canadian citizen. So I'm now like in the midst of two fires. So I understand Canadians, I understand the preserving the local cultures, I understand the notion of immigrations and all this, heavy topics of economies and lots of funds being channeling to the causes that people don't necessarily understand or share. So I get that as a Canadian, but I'm also Ukrainian, and I also have my parents, surgeons, that are in Kyiv, and working day and night, just not wanting to leave the Kyiv, even though it's under heavy bombing recently. So I am in the midfires, but I'm Canadian-Ukrainian, so that's my cause. That's why we're doing this, because we're all volunteer-based organization. We don't have any profits on it. We are fundraising for the borscht to give it to you free. Borscht is free, by the way. This is the thing. So we're all just volunteers, just doing our best here on Canadian soil for our homeland.
1: That's a lot of borscht you're going to be making.
0: We envision it as a market. So we invited all the artisans over to come also represent if they share our cause, if they want to be involved in the international talks, if they want to be, having some borscht. So it's a lot of work. It's a labor intense, same as borscht, but we're doing what we can. Volunteers are doing the same because for the same reasons, is that it helps us to keep our heads straight, that our homeland is being diminished, is being torn apart, but we're doing something for Ukraine, not just, you know, sending money or, you know, just reading the news, but doing something actual in reality, forming community around

0: sharing our standing and sharing our borscht, because this is all for Ukraine, this is all for democracy and freedom. And by the way, I forgot to mention, but this is a hook that got me hooked into this event. We're gonna give out a photo book. It's Independent Journalism, Kyiv Independent. And it's a photo book about the war in Ukraine, and it is printed in Free Ukraine. And for us, this is a major tagline, Free Ukraine. We're gonna have some candles from our local artisans called Free Ukraine, our book, The Power Within, because now it's about survival. No power, no electricity, no heating, no water in Ukraine past winter. It feels like coming into another cold season, but really, really, really cold. So Power Within, you know, the resistance points in Ukraine, resistance points in Ukrainians trying to power through and get to the end of it.
1: I'm hoping to be able to come by to learn more. Thank you
0: so much.
2: Lilia Kachuk is the vice president of Sherbrooke UA, the Sherbrooke Ukrainian Association. The Merci Borscht, Thank You Borscht event takes place in Sherbrooke at Parc Vigée, Montreal at Square Vigée, Granby at the Église de Saint-Georges, Quebec City at the Montmartre de Québec at 1669 Chemin Saint-Louis, is Saguenay at Boulevard 2811. Boulevard du Saguenay, Jonquière, formerly the Église Sainte-Thérèse. And it's all happening this Sunday, October 4th from noon until 4 p.m. And you heard there's going to be all kinds of different types of borscht, and it will be free. 14 and a half minutes now, past 5 o'clock. Pokemon trading cards have been around since the 90s, but the latest batch of 30th anniversary cards has dropped, and there's already a frenzy over them. Some collectors are calling these cards monetary investments. So, is that all hype, or will it pay off? CBC's Jenny DeRosio looks into it.
3: My favorite card from the blue page is a Whalemur that looks like it's knitted into a stuffed animal.
4: This is my nephew, Bodie Fisher. He's 10, and he's obsessed with Pokemon cards. And not just because they're cute.
3: And then I have a Japanese Squirtle that could be worth about $230.
4: A while ago, I promised Bodhi I'd buy him a new pack, but finding those Pokemon cards wasn't easy.
3: So we started at Indigo, but they were sold out. And then we went down to Mastermind and they were sold out. And then we drove down to London Drugs and they had
4: Pokemon trading cards are having a moment. The company behind them says it's struggling to meet demand as buyers snap up new cards as soon as they drop. Josh Wilson owns a collectible shop in Calgary. It's called Vaulted YYC. Every day, he fields dozens of calls about Pokemon cards.
5: If you actually look, we actually have.
4: This is going to happen the whole interview.
5: Yeah, it's
4: and it's not just kids. A lot of buyers have been collecting these cards since the 90s.
5: Yeah, I think we saw this large wave of people that, you know, kind of always had the connection to Pokemon, always had the nostalgia towards it.
4: And now, they have more than just their allowance to spend.
5: You know, a lot of those people are more of a financial safe spot where they can spend their adult money on cards now.
4: Celebrities are getting in on the action, like Justin Bieber and DJ Stevie Aoki, who makes videos where he rips open packs.
6: Here we go, guys. Nice. Meowth. Nice. Let's go.
4: But they're not just doing it for kicks. A lot of these celebrities and influencers are hyping up Pokemon cards as investments.
7: In today's video, we are going to follow up on a video that I made a couple weeks ago talking about how my kids will be Poke millionaires. I'm as confident as I can.
4: They point to high-profile examples like influencer Logan Paul. A few years ago, he bought a rare Pokemon card for over $5 million.
8: One of 39 copies handed out in 1998 for a Pokemon illustration contest. This card.
4: This year, he sold that Pikachu card for more than $16 million.
9: It sends a signal that says, hey, if these people are willing to spend X number of dollars on this card, well, it's kind of a reinforcing mechanism that says, hey, well, there is big money to be made in this hobby.
4: Jesse Backstrom is an economist at Texas State University. He studies the economics of trading card markets. Jesse says with Pokemon cards, sometimes there's big money to be made, but not always. Like any collectible, the value is in the eye of the beholder. Someone might just really love that Bulbasaur card, and they'll pay through the nose to get it. But
9: does that mean the market is going up? No, not necessarily, because that person had an individual or special attachment to that card.
4: The other thing

0: that drives prices up is scarcity. Cards become valuable over time because they're hard to find. And right now, the Pokemon Company is planning to print more cards in North America. Jesse says people who are hoping to cash in on Pokemon cards should remember what happened in the late 80s and 90s.
1: Baseball card collecting is America's fastest growing hobby.
0: Sports trading cards were a hot ticket item then. Producers responded by making more of them. And then
2: there was a massive supply of sealed product that ended up just not being able to be taken off the market by the collecting hobby because nobody wanted it.
0: Cards stopped selling, and their value went way down. Bodie Fischer isn't that worried about the long-term value of his investment. He just wants to collect them all. But there's just one little problem.
3: I mean, I don't really have any money, so I can't really buy anything.
0: Well, Bodie, I happen to know someone has a birthday coming up. For CBC Radio, I'm Jenny DeRosio.
4: 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Well, it is Tuesday, September 29th, and the election campaign is marching on. Today, the Conservative Party of Quebec is spending some time in Saint-Joseph-de-Beauce and, I understand, has just arrived in Lac-Mégantic. CBC's Quibino Oduro is following the party's campaign bus, and he joins us now live on the line. Quibino, hello. Welcome back to Breakaway.
5: Hi, Allison. How are you doing?
4: I'm doing great. I'm curious to know more about what you've been up to today. You just got to Lac-Mégantic. What's going on there?
5: Yeah, so right now I'm at Le Grand Saint. It's a brasserie, and there is a conservative event going on right now. Party leader Eric Duhem actually just arrived. We're waiting for him to get off the bus, and a lot of people who are supporters of the Conservative Party are here right now. So this is kind of just like a rally event, one of the ones that they're doing outside of the Quebec City area. A lot of people are holding up mini signs that say Jimmy Gagnon, who is the person who is running here. One woman was just waving it in my face right now. And I spoke to the local candidate here too, and he was saying that there are a lot of issues like the carbon tax and stuff that are really touching people here, because to get around from Megantic to other parts of the province is a little hard. So they don't want to have to pay stuff like the public transit tax.
4: At the start of the campaign, the Greater Quebec City area was the party's main focus. So what has changed?
5: So right now, the Conservative Party of Quebec is trending up in certain areas. One of the areas being in the Megantic riding, and the other one is Athabasca-L'Érable. And these are two ridings where the race is really close. So if you go on QC125, you can see that in Megantic, they are a bit ahead right now. So that's why they are doing a rally here. Yesterday, we went to Athabasca-L'Érable, where they are second, but not far behind in second. And then there was another riding right beside it where they have pushed ahead. So there are different ridings outside of the 418 Greater Quebec City area that Eric Duhem and his party are feeling that they need to make a push for.
4: So, Quibino, what is the plan for the party now in this last week of the campaign?
5: So right now, this plan for them is to go around the 418 because they want to make sure that they get those people who are leaning conservative to actually go to the polls and vote for them. But at the same time, they are looking at some of the races where they're close and they're like, we have to go to these areas and also try to make some gains, because the party's goal is to get official party status, which means they need to elect 12 people to the National Assembly. So they're really focusing on that. And there is this push for change with the people that I'm talking to here. So they're really trying to make that last minute push with just a couple of days left before people head to the polls.
4: And what has the Parti Conservateur du Québec announced so far this week?
5: So far this week, it's been more rallies, but today they had an announcement where they talked about strengthening laws around public security and justice. They announced that this would focus on victims of domestic violence. So Duham says that his party would call on the federal government to use electronic monitoring bracelets for individuals accused of domestic violence.

0: persons who are awaiting a trial. The party also wants to implement the same measures for people who have been released from federal penitentiaries who pose an unacceptable risk to their victims. The party is also proposing to make a residential address available for serious or repeat offenders through a registry. And Durham says that he intends to adopt the Quebec Charter of Rights for Victims to ensure their rights are recognized throughout the judicial proceedings. Let's hear what he had to say.
1: We want to make sure today that we're telling Quebecers we are the law and order party. That for us is the most important thing. The Quebecers need to make sure that they feel safe everywhere, no matter who they are. And also that, there's no cuts that are being done in the budgets, because we've been talking about tax cuts and cuts, all sorts of cuts in the spending of the government. And we just want to make sure that we reassure the population and the voters that one place where we shouldn't cut anything, it's on justice and public safety.
2: And Quibina, what have you been hearing from voters this week following the Conservatives?
0: So this week and like just before, I was talking to some voters and I'm saying, what attracts you guys to the Conservative Party? And they were saying that they are buying in some of the messaging that's happening. So they really like the fact that Éric Duhem has been talking about tax cuts. That's one of the things that one man told me, like, we are paying too much in taxes. I really believe in this tax cut approach. He says the cost of living is one of the issues that touches him a lot. And also he talked about the economy as well. So he says that he believes that this is the party for change. I've spoke to some other people who are like, they're just tired of the CAQ government. They put their trust in them and they voted for them through the past two elections. And they're like, Sir, we need a different voice at the National Assembly. And then yesterday when we went to La Tabrascia, Le Rab, I spoke to Jesse Comtois. He's volunteering at the local campaign office. And here's what he had to say about the Conservative Party.
3: The goal is mainly to, help for an idea, that I approve of. Smaller government and also the way they will handle our expense. The cost of life is very expensive. Also, we have a big rural area. So on that side, we like what Éric Duhem proposed on that side, to go with less paperwork, for people who work, all day long.
2: All right. So that was Jesse Comtois. But what is the party polling right now, Quibina?
0: So Duhem is really happy with the way the party is polling. They are up to 15 seats on QC 125, and this is good news for the party because they are really trying to get official party status. And advanced voting took place 2 days ago, and the provincial wide turnout was 23.59%. And here's Duhem's reaction to people actually going out and voting early.
1: It's a very good sign, actually, that people are voting. Hopefully, it's going to be even higher during the election day on October 5th. I also saw that it's in the Quebec City region that the voters came out much more. It's over 30% in 8 or 9 constituencies right now in Quebec City. It's a very, very good sign. Usually, when the participation rate is high, it means that people are looking for change. And obviously, in this region, we are the change, the only change. And that's a very, very good sign for us to see that so many voters already came out. And also, as you know, our voters are younger. We need to motivate them. You see them, they're just behind you. There's tons of them. We have to make sure that those people get out and vote.
0: So, Alison, the Éric Duhem chants are starting right now. Now there's cheers for him. He walked off the bus. He's starting to shake hands with people, and people are very excited to see him. Duhem also had another pitch for Quebec Anglophones, calling on them to vote for his party if they want real change.
1: And I'm reiterating my demand to Anglo-Quebecers. If you're against the Parti Québécois and against their referendum, you need to vote for the Conservatives. In French Quebec, now we're second. We need your vote if you want to stop them. And that's one of the guarantees that we've been giving in French and in English, that we will do everything to make sure that there's no referendum. We don't want a referendum at all.
2: Overall, Quibina, I mean, you've been with the Conservatives now. How has your experience been on the bus?
0: The experience has been interesting, when I'm trying to work and trying to prepare stuff, when we go through those back roads, like today we went from Quebec City.

0: to Bose to Megantic, and you're trying to work, and then the bus just keeps bouncing. I know I had colleagues who told me that this was going to be an issue, and I underestimated how much of an issue it was going to be. I'm able to do my work, but it gets tough. And I know you live in the Sherbrooke area. I was like, oh, I'm going to Megantic. I was like, oh, maybe I can see Allison. Then I realized how far it actually is. So Allison, I'm sorry I can't come see you, but I will try to make up for that another time when I'm not working. But yeah, like I'm enjoying the ride, and there's just a couple days to go, and I'm looking forward to election night to seeing what storylines come out of that.
1: And speaking of election night, where will the party be holding their election event on Monday evening?
0: So since they're polling really well in the Chaudière-Appalaches region, they are going to be going to the Palais de Congrès of Lévis, and that's where they're going to host their election night. And they're expecting a lot of people to come there and mobilize there. And that's where, like, the party will have their event. And they're hoping for a historic night, because it hasn't been since over 90 years since someone has been elected from a Conservative Party into the National Assembly, back when Maurice Duplessis did it. And since the party reformed in the late 2000s, there's been no MNAs to get elected into National Assembly. So they are looking to make history on election night, and they're going to try and do that in Lévis.
1: And you're going to be keeping us up to date on all of it. Kubina, it's so great to hear from you. Enjoy the rest of your time on the bus. I hope you don't get carsick with all that bumping around, but it's been great speaking with you.
0: It's been great speaking with you too, and hopefully the next time we're talking Habs.
1: Yeah, that would be nice too. All right, take care, Kubina.
0: Take care.
1: That is CBC Quebec's Kubina Oduro. He's following the Conservative Party of Quebec's campaign bus. And speaking of the Habs are back in action. As of tonight, puck drops in Toronto, first game against the Toronto Maple Leafs. And we're going to be talking a little bit more about the season ahead for the Montreal Canadiens coming up in our next half hour, right after the regional news.
2: This is CBC News. Good afternoon. It's 5:30. I'm Simon Nakaneshny with your CBC News from Montreal. Newly released documents show Montreal police believed a group of its officers at a precinct in Montréal-Nord had become radicalized. It's related to allegations of coordinated racism by an entire squad of officers at Station 39. Steve Rukovina has more.
3: In June, Police Chief Fadi Daguerre dismantled a squad of 16 officers after allegations of repeated racist and hateful acts against Black and Arab people. That included handing out tickets based only on race and officers cutting locks of hair from suspects to keep as trophies. Four officers have since been suspended, and the others were reassigned. The newly released documents obtained by the Canadian press are briefing notes from a presentation Daguerre gave to the city's Public Security Commission in August. There are details in the notes Daguerre never mentioned at that presentation. The notes say a marginalized group of employees at the station had become radicalized and rejected the force's attempts to curtail racism. But the notes don't explain precisely what's meant by the word radicalized. Stéphane Lamont-Langlois is a criminology professor at Laval University.
4: Radicalization has been thrown left and right, up and down, and this word can mean so many things that, in fact, we're not learning anything by that.
3: Lamont-Langlois says police need to explain. Montreal police refuse to comment. Steve Rukovina, CBC News, Montreal.
2: Business owners in Ormstown will soon be meeting with the mayor following two suspicious restaurant fires in the village in recent months. Chris Curry's reports.
5: Really is just sad because there's not many restaurants in town.
6: Grace McClintock says this stretch of Ormstown's main street now feels strange. Lambton is home to Express 57, a pizza restaurant that suffered minor damage from a fire last weekend. Just down the street, Casa Venezia, which remains boarded up after a fire in July caused extensive damage. The Sûreté du Québec says both fires are being treated as suspicious. Mayor Philippe Bizombe says police have stepped up patrols in the area.
7: There will be an increased police presence in the evening and at night in all the commerce areas.
6: The municipality says it will organize a meeting with local business owners in the coming weeks to see how it can help. Agathe Tost lives nearby. She says it's sad to see this happening again.
8: On a besoin d'eux, puis eux ils ont comme eux ils ont besoin de nous. C'est vraiment très inquiétant.
6: She says businesses need to support one another. Express 57 has reopened, while Casa Venezia

0: opened at a new temporary location. Chris Curries, CBC News, Ormstown.
1: To the provincial election, party leaders are encouraged by the advance voter turnout numbers. Elections Quebec says that almost one quarter of eligible voters cast their ballots on Sunday and Monday and in special polls. As Sharon Yonan Reynolds reports, the parties are hoping those early ballots pile up in their favor. She reports from the CAQ campaign bus.
2: Elections Quebec says that more than 1.5 million Quebecers have already cast a ballot, a total of 23.6% of eligible voters. Last election, turnout was higher, but just slightly, at 24.8%.
3: It means that the electorate are looking for change, so I think it's good news.
2: Quebec Liberal leader Charles Milliard sees that turnout as a sign that voters are turning away from the previous government. The most recent polls place the Federalist Party in second place, a position the CAQ held earlier in the campaign.
3: So I'm inviting all people that used to believe that the CAQ was a credible solution to look up to us.
2: With only days left in the campaign, CAQ leader Christine Fréchette is working to attract undecided voters. Recent polls have shown the party's vote collapsing.
4: If they're going to rescue what has been quite a flagging campaign.
2: Political science professor Donald Gill says it isn't too late for the CAQ to regain some momentum, and what voters want can shift between advanced polling dates and election day.
4: They need to get the ballot question shifted between today and October 5th, when the majority of people will vote.
2: He says those dynamics can make surprises possible up until the very end. Sharon Yonan Reynolds, CBC News, Lebel-sur-Quévillon.
1: Meanwhile, the Parti Québec is promising to abolish Santé Québec if it forms the next government on October 5th. The Crown Corporation was created by the CAQ in 2024 to manage the healthcare system. But the PQ plans to replace it with another agency, and that's drawing fire from other parties. Katie Sine is with the PQ campaign and has more.
5: You cannot improve the access to healthcare if you do nothing with misspending of public funds.
6: Paul Saint-Pierre Plamondon insists he won't cause another debate on the health structures, but instead cut bureaucracy and make Santé Québec more efficient. The new entity could take the shape of a task force, an agency, or a division within the health ministry. The PQ says it will save $100 million per year.
5: Really urge the people listening to us to have a look at what happened over the past 8 years and to try to follow our reasoning that will create financial space to re-inject in services.
6: But for his opponents, the abolition of Santé Québec and this whole discussion on a new entity is far from being a priority for Quebecers.
7: Moi, je trouve que c'est totalement déconnecté.
6: Québec Solidaire's Rue Bagazal thinks the PQ is out of touch with citizens' desires regarding the health system. Should it form government, the Parti Québécois can at least count on support from another party to abolish Santé Québec. The Conservatives want it gone too. Cathy Sonny, CBC News, Saint-Bruno.
1: And that was the CBC News.
8: Thank you very much, Simon. It is 5:36 now, and you're listening to Breakaway. Coming up, it's being touted as a clean fuel, but that might depend on what you're comparing it to. With LNG Canada going ahead with its Phase 2 expansion in Kitimat, BC, an energy analyst will weigh in with the pros and cons of liquefied natural gas in just a moment. And in this half hour, if you have been missing NHL hockey, well, you only have a few more hours to wait. The Montreal Canadiens are getting ready to face off in Toronto, and coming up, we're going to get an overview of what to watch for as the new season kicks off. But before we talk LNG and the Habs, it is time now to have a look at weather across the province. Beginning in the Abitibi overnight, expect a low of 13 degrees with partly cloudy skies. Mainly cloudy day expected tomorrow with a daytime high of 23. For Mont-Tremblant, getting down to 7 overnight with clear skies, and then mainly cloudy tomorrow, the high at 19. Sherbrooke, an overnight low of 9 with a 40% chance of showers overnight, and then tomorrow a mix of sun and cloud expected with a high of 18 degrees. For Quebec City, fairly similar, partly cloudy, a low of 7 tonight, a mix of sun and cloud tomorrow, the high 18. Chibougamau, an overnight low of 10 degrees with partly cloudy skies, mainly cloudy tomorrow, the high 22. Over on the Baie des Chaleurs, clearing tonight for New Carlisle, a low of 7, a mix of sun and cloud tomorrow, a high of 16. And if we look now to the lower north shore, Sept-Îles, clear skies tonight, an overnight low of 2 degrees. Mainly cloudy skies tomorrow with a high of 13 degrees. And for Blanc-Sablon, 7 with a chance of showers overnight, a mix of sun and cloud tomorrow, a high of 10. Schefferville getting down to 7 degrees, mainly cloudy.

Overnight, a few showers expected tomorrow with a high of 14. And for the Magdalen Islands, you've got a 30% chance of showers or drizzle, an overnight low of 11. That 30% chance of showers or drizzle lingering through your Wednesday with a daytime high of 15 degrees.

0: The Prime Minister's office is calling it a historic investment worth billions of dollars to the national economy. LNG Canada says it's going ahead with its phase two expansion in Kitimat, BC. Here's Mark Carney speaking today in Vancouver.
1: Today's investment, as you know, over $30 billion in LNG Canada 2 will make LNG Canada the second largest facility of its kind in the world. 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
0: The move could double exports of liquefied natural gas from the facility to overseas markets, but not everyone is happy. Here to tell us about it is Warren Mabey. He's the director of the Institute for Energy and Environmental Policy at Queen's University. Good afternoon. Welcome back to Breakaway.
2: Thanks for having me.
0: How significant is the announcement that this expansion is going ahead into its second phase?
2: I think it's pretty significant. I mean, it's a huge investment, $30 billion, maybe more by the time it's all said and done. It's a real commitment to the project because we've only had the LNG Canada facility, really for a year or so. So to already go ahead and double the size of the facility and to move ahead this quickly, I think it is a real sort of demonstration that Canada's committed to building that export market. And it is coming at a time when the global energy markets are in a bit of turmoil. So, you know, adding our supplies to that global market at a time when people are looking for it, I think is a good thing.
0: Liquefied natural gas is sometimes called a clean fuel. Remind us why that is.
2: Yeah, so it is natural gas, and natural gas is a fossil fuel. So at the beginning, we do have to remember that there are greenhouse gas emissions associated with using it. It is a cleaner fuel than coal or oil. So it doesn't produce as much in terms of greenhouse gas emissions for every unit of energy you get out. It also burns very cleanly when you're actually using it, which is why we often use it in home heating and things like that across the country. You don't get a lot of particulates or other air pollutants when you burn natural gas. You mostly get CO2. And although that is a pollutant, you know, it doesn't lead to the smog and the sort of air quality issues that we worry about. And that is why we focus on that fuel as that cleaner fossil fuel.
0: What are the main environmental concerns with it?
2: Well, really, the biggest concerns are not so much in use, but in the production. Right now in Canada, we rely more and more on what we call fracking, the hydraulic fracturing of rock deep underground to release natural gas that's been bound to that rock, mostly shale formations. It is an abundant source of natural gas, but it requires a lot of energy to do the fracking. You know, you've got to create the steam and inject it under high pressure. There are big concerns about emissions at the production site, big concerns about water quality, and even concerns about things like seismic activity. There are earthquakes that are reported at a lot of these sites. So it can be very disruptive. And it is something that many people focus on when they think of the natural gas industry.
0: So what is the federal government saying about how it plans to reduce the impact?
2: They haven't said a lot about that. Now, we do have good regulation in Canada. You know, I think that we do better than a lot of our peers in terms of regulating the industry, and there's constantly efforts to try to improve that regulation. Canada right now has a little bit of a disjointed energy plan, if you like. We have strategies to take more fossil fuels to the export market, like the LNG announcement. But we also have strategies to grow the proportions of clean electricity and to

0: expand electrification and expand our electric grid across the country. And what I think the government has not done well is connect the dots. You know, they've told us that we need to export in order to improve our balance of trade. And I think many Canadians can accept that. But at the same time, Canadians wonder, why are we investing in fossil fuels when we should be building out this greener future? And I think that that dichotomy is a real issue for the government.
1: Given what you know about the market for liquefied natural gas, what do you see as the impact of this project in the long run in terms of economically and otherwise?
0: Certainly for Canada, I think it'll be positive. And I think that there's enough of a market out there that Canada will, you know, not lose money on this investment. I think that there's enough customers that will take the natural gas and utilize it. There are big questions about the long-term market. You know, I've seen very rosy predictions of growth in the LNG sector, but I've also seen warnings that, you know, technology is changing quickly and that big clients, you know, China and Japan and other places are investing in technologies that may shift them away from natural gas consumption. And that is a real concern. You know, Canada does have to be aware that the markets are constantly in flux and that technology disruptions can sort of be insidious. You know, they happen quickly and they can happen without us really realizing that the change is even occurring.
1: It's great to speak with you today about this. Thank you so much for your time.
0: Thank you for having me.
1: Warren Mabee is the director of the Institute for Energy and Environmental Policy at Queen's University. It is now coming up to 5:45. The 2026 Canadian Songwriters Hall of Fame induction ceremony happened on Saturday night. This year's inductees are Loverboy, The Tragically Hip, and Ruk Voisin. Feist was also inducted. Here she is now with her classic hit, 1, 2, 3, 4.

0: That was 1234 from Feist. She was just inducted into the Canadian Songwriters Hall of Fame Saturday evening. I remember when Feist managed to, she got on Sesame Street at a time when my children were quite young and watching Sesame Street, and she was performing that song. So you can only imagine how many times I have heard that song. It was popular before she ever made it to Sesame Street, but that's how I associate it now. There we have it. 11 and a half minutes now before 6 o'clock. The Montreal Canadiens are back in action tonight as the NHL begins its season. The Habs face the Toronto Maple Leafs at Scotiabank Arena in their first game of the 2026-2027 season. To break down everything you need to know heading into the new season, we're joined now by sports journalist Micheur Guerrier. Good afternoon. Welcome back to the show.
1: Good afternoon, Allison. How you doing?
0: I'm doing well. It is that time of year. I know many people are very,
1: time, right?
0: Very excited now that they can no longer watch the Blue Jays in baseball, if that's what people have been following, especially in this province, Montreal Canadiens. How are you feeling about the season ahead?
1: Excited. It's been a while, and I know, you know, I'm a sports columnist, and I shouldn't say that I'm a fan also, and I'm happy, but you know what? I'm a columnist, so I can give my advice more seriously. Excited because the Montreal Canadiens, it's been a while since we've had so much hope. For many years, the fans were sold hope that, yeah, you know, the team will get better. We'll have rookies. We'll have, you know, a nice playoff run. If we make it to the playoffs, we're aiming at the playoffs. But now it feels like everything is possible, or anything is possible for the Habs, especially with last year's run in the playoffs, to see them in the semifinals against the Carolina Hurricanes, although they lost in five games. It was an amazing run. And also you can see that that team has a very deep and solid core with all their main players signed through 2030. There's a lot of hope, but this time it's not just hope, it's really expectations. But you can see the team growing each year. So yes, this year is probably going to be the most exciting year for the Habs, and maybe I would say at least 10, maybe 15 years at least.
0: The most exciting year for the Habs would be if they bring the Stanley Cup home with them. But as you say, I mean, they've been touted as like a young team that are going to keep getting better every year. You've been paying attention. How were they looking in the preseason?
1: They look good in the preseason, but you know, Allison, it's just a preseason, meaning that teams don't have their full rosters. Teams are getting ready for the season. It doesn't mean much. And if you look at all the players, how they celebrated their goals during the exhibition games, you understand that it's not, it doesn't count. It's exhibition games. You're getting ready for the season. They did look good. To me, when you look at the team, you can't really look at those games as, you know, as a whole, as the system, the way they play and so on. So you have to look at the players individually, and you look at that first line with Suzuki and Caulfield. They seem ready for the season. You add Kreider, a veteran as well. Pretty sure that he'll be ready for the season. Same thing for Slavkovsky as well. Demidov missed a few games because of a minor injury. He'll play tonight. So that is not too worrisome, but you know, you're still thinking with 84 games this year, a very short training camp, will the start of the season be good for the Habs? So maybe that can worry some people, but they look like a team ready to make a run at a long route in the playoffs. So it's going to be very interesting to see that first game, especially against Toronto, against their bitter rivals. But it's going to be fun to see them. And also the question for the Habs is, will the players who had their best season ever be able to do it again? And that's probably the hardest thing to do in sports, to have a good season every year, to be able to have consistency. And that's what usually NHL coaches are looking for in their players. And that's usually what professional athletes try to reach as a goal, is to have that consistency that makes you go from a decent player, from a good player, to a great player. Will Suzuki, Caulfield be able to do that? Lane Hudson also, who is one of the best defensemen in the National Hockey League, at least offensively, will he be able to get better again? Because every year he was with the

0: Habs, he was better every year. He progressed. So will the team be able to do that? I would say that's the main challenge for the Habs this year.
1: You know, the lack of offensive efficiency, the battle between the goalies. What is it you're going to be keeping your eye on as the season starts tonight, but in the matches ahead as well throughout the season?
0: Well, the consistency offensively, but defensively especially, because the Habs, we know they can score goals, but can they defend? And that was, I would say, one of the flaws last year. Their penalty kill was not always up to par. Their power play was great, but their penalty kill was not great. So that's one thing you want to do better if you want to make it to the playoffs. But if you want to make a long run also, and you want to have success in the NHL, the goaltending as well, you have to remember that Jakub Dobeš was officially his rookie year last year. Same thing for Demidov as well. Can they have a great second year, we have what in sports, what we call the sophomore jinx. That second year is usually hard because you never played that many games. Now other teams know your style. They know what kind of player you are. So it's easier for them to defend you or, score on you if you're a goaltender. So I'm going to look at those two players in particular. Can they have a good second year? And Leinason, as I said, can he continue to get better? That will certainly help that team and the consistency of that team as well.
1: You mentioned Chris Kreider, who is a longtime New York Rangers player. He had a quick stint with the Anaheim Ducks before the Canadians took him on earlier. What other changes can we expect in the lineup compared to last year?
0: Not much for now, because you have the team is pretty much the same team that you had last year. The only difference is Brendan Gallagher is no longer with the team. You also have Joe Valeno, who left the team. They added a player in Jack Eye, in Florian Jack Eye, the brother of Arbor Jack Eye. So he will be a forward for the team this year. His energy will be good for the team. They need that. The Habs don't have that grit that makes the success of so many teams in the NHL. So they're going to need that at some point during the year. And I think that they're still looking to improve the team, probably with a trade somewhere down the line. They need a second line center. We've been looking for that second line center since the beginning of last year. You have Oliver Kapanen, who had that role last year, but wasn't able to contribute offensively in the playoffs last year. So they're going to try to improve, maybe defensively also, to get a right-handed defenseman that can play with Lane Hudson. A lot of people are talking about Reinbacher, who's still a rookie, who's still playing in Laval. A lot of people thought that he would make it this year, he would make the team this year. He will not start with Montreal. He started in Laval with the Rocket this year. So I'm really looking at that second line center, maybe right-handed defenseman down the road, but not right away. I think that the Habs front office will wait and see how they fare in the beginning of the season, and maybe around mid-season or even at the trade deadline, they might make some changes.
1: I've only got a few seconds with you left, but before I let you go, have you got any predictions for tonight's first battle against the Toronto Maple Leafs?
0: I hate predictions, but you know what? I'm going to make one. I'd say maybe the Habs will win it in overtime. The Habs are great at 3-on-3 hockey, so they might make it, but I think Toronto will be a lot better than what we've seen last year. So it's going to be a very hard fought game, especially for the beginning of the season for the opening game.
1: Yeah, we've been hearing that out of the Canadian teams, Toronto is going to be one to watch this season.
0: For sure.
1: Great speaking with you. Thank you so much. Enjoy the first match tonight.
0: Great talking to you, Allison. Talk to you soon.
1: Likewise. That's Micker Guerrier, a sports journalist. First puck drop of the season is tonight at 7 p.m. And even though the Habs will be on the road tonight, why not get into the mood with the song that has become a staple for Montreal Canadiens home games? Here is Fix You by Coldplay, which will take us up to the news.

And that's going to bring us to the end of Breakaway for this Tuesday. Tomorrow is the International Day of Truth and Reconciliation, also known as Orange Shirt Day. And we are not going to be on the air because there's going to be some special programming coming your way out of Montreal. Thank you very much for tuning in. Breakaway will be back on the air with you as of Thursday. I'm going to let Coldplay now take us out to the end. Have a good one.

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1: Hi, I'm Gordon Lambie, your guest host on Quebec AM. Tune in Wednesday for a special province-wide edition of Quebec AM, marking the National Day for Truth and Reconciliation. CBC Indigenous reporter Sissa Mohan will take us to a place in Canada where the United Church is putting reconciliation in action by transferring land ownership to the local Indigenous community. We'll have that story as well as updates on the provincial election campaign on the show tomorrow. Find us here on CBC Radio 1. We get started right after the 6 o'clock news.
0: 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Coming up in an hour, it's Ideas with Nala Ayed.
2: How has the residential school experience been represented by Indigenous artists? 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
3: This is CBC News. It's 7 o'clock. I'm Sudha Krishnan with the CBC News from Montreal. Two sources tell CBC News Conservative MP Scott Aitchison is resigning at the end of the fall sitting. The 53-year-old has represented Ontario's Parry Sound Muskoka riding since the 2019 election. CTV News first confirmed the news of his departure. The resignation adds to a list of Conservative MPs exiting electoral politics in recent months. Former MPs Cathay Wagenthal and Larry Brock have both stepped down in the past month. Aitchison's office did not immediately return a request for comment. The Prime Minister says Ottawa's timing is not dictated by Washington's calendar. The new U.S. import bans on select Canadian products came into effect today, the latest escalation in the trade war. But as Jennifer Yoon reports, the Carney government is not backing down.
4: He thinks Canada will apologize in the next 3 to 4 weeks and say...
5: Prime Minister Mark Carney's reaction to U.S. President Donald Trump's prediction that Canada will soon be saying sorry to the U.S. to get a trade deal.
6: So I'll just say this on trade. It continues to be the case that Canada stands ready to negotiate in good faith.
5: But unless there's a mutually advantageous trade arrangement that respects Canada's sovereignty, it appears that Ottawa is not in a rush to return to the negotiating table. Dominique Leblanc is a federal minister responsible for Canada-U.S. trade.
7: For the moment, we're focusing on what we can control in Canada, building big projects in every part of the country, diversifying our trading relationships.
5: Signaling, talks to end the trade war between the U.S. and Canada remain at an impasse, even as bans on more Canadian goods from beer to motorcycles came into effect. Jennifer Yoon, CBC News, Ottawa.
3: The Ottawa police say they're investigating the disappearance and possible online sale of a Trump Avenue street sign. The blue and white sign disappeared late last week, 2 days after council voted to rename the street. Then came a possible sighting, a screenshot of a Facebook Marketplace post listing the sign as a rare find. Joseph Tunney has more.
8: Well, it is theft.
9: River Ward Councillor Riley Brockington says he wasn't the one who directed the city to file a formal police report, but says it is worthy of investigation. CBC News has seen, but has been unable to verify, a screen grab of a post advertising a Trump Avenue sign. The screenshot shows a listing price of $700 that is marked as sold. The City of Ottawa says it received a service request through 311 for the missing sign on Friday afternoon, and a work order was issued to start the process of replacing the sign. Ottawa's Director of Traffic Services also acknowledged in a statement that the city is aware the missing sign may have been sold online. Brockington says even though council has voted to rename the street, a new sign bearing Trump's name will be needed.
8: The renaming process is going to take a number of weeks, if not months, including 2 to 3 months to be updated through the emergency services system as well as Canada Post. We need the street signs up. Even if it was going to be a week, I would support installing a new sign for those very reasons.
9: The councillor has previously called the street name an embarrassment, but says until a new one is chosen, Trump's name will prove useful for deliveries, emergency responses, or simple wayfinding. Joseph Tunney, CBC News.

0: a small linguistic curiosity. It's the whole entire argument of the book in miniature. And if language you're given to describe something can't hold what you're trying to describe, you haven't just lost a word. You've lost a way of understanding the world. Getting the language back is an essential part of reconciliation and what this book is asking for.
1: Gerald McMaster is the author of Art, Truth, and Reconciliation, and he will be your guide tonight on Ideas with host Nahla Ayed after As It Happens.